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Welcome home. 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Love and Spoonful now. Good morning.

0: live across Sydney this morning on your smart speaker through Listener or even on your radio, 9:54 a.m. We are Sydney's home of classic hits. 2UE with Swing Out Sister Breakout. It's Tuesday morning with Scotty. Looking good today too. Blue skies again tomorrow. More blue skies if you win $1,000 with us. Another cheeky answer to one of the 10 questions tomorrow on the $1,000 minute if you've got a pen and paper or a good memory. Question six tomorrow, which is the only fruit with seeds on the outside? That would be a strawberry. So strawberry is your answer tomorrow to get you on your way to $1,000 for question six in the $1,000 minute here at 2UE. We'll play after 8 o'clock. Queen next.
1: 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Sydney traffic.
2: In Wilton, south of Campbelltown, a crash involving a couple of trucks and a couple of cars has Picton Road closed both ways between MacArthur Drive and Armand Street. There are local diversions in place suitable for both directions. In Mascot, emergency guardrail repairs underway on Wentworth Avenue. There's a westbound lane blocked approaching Southern Cross Drive. And still in Mascot, a semi-trailer. It's broken down on General Holmes Drive. It's in the left southbound lane just past Mill Pond Road. Royal Caribbean's end of financial year sale is nearly over. 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I'm Tim Govis. That's the latest traffic on Classic Hits 2UE.
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8: Hi there, I'm Vanessa Gibson with a sports flash, a blow for the Storm in the lead into finals with Cameron Munster to undergo knee surgery that will keep him sidelined for the next 4 to 6 weeks. It's after he suffered a cartilage injury. Kangaroos coach Kevin Walters says he would definitely consider Mark Nwangenitawase for a wing spot in the end of year World Cup, with reports he could be offered a short-term contract so he can play in the tournament before he switches to rugby union.
9: I didn't think he was in the picture or in the frame for it, but if he is, well, certainly would. Got to have a good look at him, haven't we?
8: It comes as Rugby Australia says the door is open for Jerome Luai to make a code switch before he joins PNG in 2028 after he was granted an early release from West Tigers. And fresh from his wedding to fellow tennis player Katie Bolter, Alex de Minaur has reached a career-best 5th in the world rankings despite his 4th-round loss at Wimbledon. He overtook Ben Shelton, who made a first-round exit in London. De Minaur is the first Australian man to make the top 5 in 17 years. That's the latest in sport. What? Classic hits. 2UE.

0: Yeah, I love it, mate. I love working to it. I've got a young crew of boys who work with me, and I'm educating them in proper music.
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0: an iconic classic hit from David Bowie, Heroes. News, sport, weather on the way. We'll get you up to date with headlines around the world and in our own city, then check the roads. And then back into it. More back-to-back classic hits from Cheap Trick on the way. Love this. Dream Police inside the next 15 minutes. Gordon Lightfoot as well. And classic hits from the 60s, 70s and 80s on the way.
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5: It's 11 o'clock. Good morning. I'm Josh Bryant. Police believe they've charged the man who coordinated the kidnapping and murder of a Sydney grandfather. 85-year-old Chris Bagsarian was snatched from his North Ryde home in a case of mistaken identity. His body was found 11 days later. 7 people are already before the courts. Police have now charged another 4. Detective Superintendent Andrew Marks says officers are working to track down more suspects.
6: What I can say is that it is an organised crime network. I'm not going to go into specifics of where they're located or who they are, other than to say that we are investigating that link and we are continuing to investigate that those that are responsible.
5: 4 charges against former broadcaster Alan Jones have been dropped in a Sydney court. The 85-year-old is now facing a total of 22 charges of indecent assault and sexual touching relating to 6 complainants. Jones denies the allegations and has vowed to fight the charges against him. An assistant nurse has been charged with sexually assaulting a patient at an aged care home in the state's north. Police have been told a 79-year-old was attacked at a facility in McLean between November 2023 and February of 2024. A 27-year-old man has been charged with aggravated sexual assault and other offences. A growing majority of Australians want house prices to fall, according to the latest polling. 61% of respondents to the Resolve survey support a decline in property prices. The latest Cotality data shows that prices in parts of Sydney have fallen by up to 9.5% over the past 3 months, the suburb of Earlwood seeing the largest falls over that time. A young student who launched a fundraising initiative in the wake of the Bondi Beach terror attack is being honoured for her work. Valentine Myerson began making bee bracelets to raise money for the family of 10-year-old victim Matilda and to spread a symbol of peace and unity. She's now nominated for a Fred Hollows Foundation Humanity Award, and she's told Mark Levy she's grateful for all the support she's received.
7: It's just incredible. Yeah, I don't really know what I do with an award, really.
5: Also making news, the eSafety Commissioner claims that tech giants are still failing to properly protect young Australians from the threat of sexual extortion. A survey of call centres at the nation's largest superannuation funds has found many are failing to meet basic customer service standards. And a study of about 17,000 Australians has found that working from home can increase a person's likelihood of becoming obese. In finance, the All Ords trading down 39 points at 89.63. $1 Australian is currently buying 69.2 US cents.
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9: Melbourne Storm's hopes of making a 16th straight final series have been dealt a blow. Cameron Munster will undergo surgery to repair knee cartilage and will miss up to 6 weeks. Meanwhile, South Sydney forward Keon Koloamatangi is labelled back rower David Fifita their go-to man following his return to career-best form with the Rabbitohs. At the FIFA World Cup, England left back Nico O'Reilly is looking forward to facing Lionel Messi, describing it as a once-in-a-lifetime opportunity. They'll meet on Thursday morning in England's semi-final against Argentina. Wallabies playmaker Ben Donaldson is on track to return from injury in Saturday's test against Italy in Perth. Collingwood will head to the AFL Tribunal tonight, challenging Billy Frampton's one-match ban for rough conduct. And in golf, former champion Louis Oosthuizen has withdrawn from this week's British Open at Royal Birkdale with a back injury. That's sport. I'm Mike Pearsall.
5: 11:04, that's the latest news and sport.
3: 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Sydney traffic.
10: At Moorebank, a truck has broken down coming off the M5 motorway onto Moorebank Avenue. It's in the left eastbound lane of the off-ramp. At Mascot, a semi-trailer has broken down on General Holmes Drive. It's in a southbound lane just past Mill Pond Road. Peacoast, a crash on Forest Road at Henry Lawson Drive. Lane 1 eastbound remains blocked and traffic's quite heavy. Some good news though, at Wilton, Picton Road was closed this morning after a truck crash, but that's now back open in both directions between MacArthur Drive and Armand Street. Snow time at Hunter Valley Gardens is snow much fun. Build a snowman, ride the giant ice toboggan and more. On now till July 26. 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I'm Tim Govers. That's the latest traffic on Classic Hits 2UE.
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5: Mostly sunny throughout the day, a marine wind warning in place, a top of 20 degrees on the coast, 21 in the west. Partly cloudy with showers developing tomorrow, cloudy with showers on Thursday, the showers continuing for Friday, and still a shower or two hanging around for both Saturday and Sunday. Right now it's 16 degrees in town, humidity 50%, 15 degrees Bankstown, 12 at Campbelltown, 12 also Lucas Heights and Penrith, 14 at Gosford, 13 Terry Hill.
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love the 80s revival of Cher. If I could turn back time. Classic hits from the 60s, 70s and 80s. More to come from Stevie Wonder. James Brown on the way as well. A song guaranteed to make you feel good. It's Gordon Lightfoot now. Good morning.

0: classic hits to you. We nice little pairing there, isn't it? From George Michael, Aretha Franklin together. James Brown in there too. A little pep up for a Tuesday morning. I got you and Stevie Wonder's Sir Duke. It's Scotty this morning. Big show coming up after 12 with the classic hits lunchbox. Gab Miller ready to go. A couple of big releases on this day. 1989, 14th of July, saw the release of Wicked Game by Chris Isaak. Olivia Newton-John released Magic on this day in 1980 as well. And some anniversaries for Donna Summer, Glenn Campbell, all coming up after midday. The classic Hits Lunchbox is back.
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2: At Moorebank, a truck has broken down coming off the M5 motorway onto Moorebank Avenue. It's in the left eastbound lane of the off-ramp. At Mascot, a semi-trailer has broken down on General Holmes Drive. It's in a southbound lane just past Mill Pond Road. Peacoast, a crash on Forest Road at Henry Lawson Drive. Lane 1 eastbound remains blocked and traffic's quite heavy. Some good news though, at Wilton, Picton Road was closed this morning after a truck crash, but that's now back open in both directions between MacArthur Drive and Armand Street. Snow time at Hunter Valley Gardens is snow much fun. Build a snowman, ride the giant ice toboggan and more. On now till July 26. Tickets at hvg.com.au. I'm Tim Govers. That's the latest traffic on Classic Hits 2UE.
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8: Hi there, I'm Vanessa Gibson with a sports flash. A blow for the Storm in the lead-in to finals with Cameron Munster to undergo knee surgery that will keep him sidelined for the next 4 to 6 weeks. It's after he suffered a cartilage injury. Kangaroos coach Kevin Walters says he would definitely consider Mark Nwangenitawase for a wing spot in the end-of-year World Cup, with reports he could be offered a short-term contract so he can play in the tournament before he switches to rugby union.
9: I didn't think he was in the picture or in the frame for it, but if he is, well, certainly would. Got to have a good look at him, haven't we?
8: It comes as Rugby Australia says the door is open for Jerome Luai to make a code switch before he joins PNG in 2028 after he was granted an early release from West Tigers. And fresh from his wedding to fellow tennis player Katie Bolter, Alex de Minaur has reached a career-best fifth in the world rankings despite his fourth-round loss at Wimbledon. He overtook Ben Shelton, who made a first-round exit in London. De Minaur is the first Australian man to make the top five in 17 years. That's the latest in sport.
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0: still touring around the world, doing a good job too. KC and the Sunshine Band, Please Don't Go. Classic hits from the 60s, 70s and 80s and all the big milestones coming up after 12. With Gavin Miller, the Classic Hits Lunchbox kicks off for the 14th of July. We'll do that straight after the news. Have a great afternoon.
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10: In this bulletin, the alleged mastermind of a botched kidnapping charged, Donald Trump suggests tolls for the Strait of Hormuz, and the Big Bash schedule confirmed. It's midday. Good afternoon. I'm Jack Hahn. Charges have been laid against a man who police believe coordinated the kidnapping and murder of a Sydney grandfather. Dusty Fitzpatrick reports.
11: Chris Bagzarian was taken from his Northride home in a case of mistaken identity in February. The 85-year-old's body was found near a golf club 11 days later. A 32-year-old's now been taken into custody. He's accused of coordinating Mr. Bagzarian's abduction and death. Detective Superintendent Andrew Marks says police are working to track down others involved.
12: Strike Force Shabbat inquiries continue to identify the alleged offshore offenders behind the murder and kidnapping.
11: The total number of people charged in relation to the grandfather's kidnapping and death now sits at 11. Dusty Fitzpatrick, Sydney.
10: A 74-year-old attacked on his morning walk in Sydney Southwest has now died in hospital. The father of six was found unconscious at Yennora in the early hours of Saturday morning. A 45-year-old man has been charged with murder and other offences. An assistant nurse has been formally charged with sexually assaulting a patient at an aged care facility in Sydney's north. Police have been told the 79-year-old was attacked at the aged care home between November of 2023 and February of 2024. A 27-year-old man is facing multiple charges. The US president has revealed plans to reimpose the blockade of Iranian ports and to charge nations for using the Strait of Hormuz. Donald Trump has taken to social media to suggest the United States will impose a 20% charge on all cargo shipped through the key lane. Speaking to Fox News, he argues they should be compensated to cover the cost of providing safety and security to the region.
13: We never got paid for it. They made all the money and the United States was just, you know, not... They wouldn't. It's amazing. It's we guarded it for nothing. And now we're going to guard it and we're going to get paid for guarding it.
10: The United Nations says there is no legal basis for a U.S. toll of the key shipping lane. Back home, and farmers are warning any spike in fuel and fertiliser costs caused by developments in the Middle East could threaten the winter grain harvest. Growers say the breakdown of the ceasefire is concerning as any shortage would likely affect the main grain production window. Metro trains are now running the full length of the M1 line with passengers to join later this year. Jefferson Shaw explains.
14: For the first time, the Metro is running as one connected network, running Metro trains all the way from Tallawong to Bankstown. However, passengers will still need to get off at Sydenham until testing is complete and the line opens to commuters later this year. Acting Transport Minister Jenny Aitchison says with over half of testing hours done, momentum is building towards the opening.
15: When we get passengers not just stopping here at Sydenham, but continuing all the way into Bankstown.
14: It's widely expected to open in mid-October. Jefferson Shaw, Sydenham Station.
10: The opposition leader says he's not worried about the ongoing back and forth of polls at this stage as he tries to rebuild support for the coalition. Support for One Nation has slipped in the most recent polling results, while Angus Taylor has seen some improvement as preferred Prime Minister. Mr. Taylor has told Ben Fordham he is focused on providing a viable alternative government.
16: Oh, I don't get into the polls up or down. I mean, look, the poll that matters in the end is the one on election day. I know it's trite, it's been said many times, but it's true. And so that's my focus. But my number one focus is on laying out our plan and our team.
10: Australia's online safety czar says tech giants are still failing to protect young people from sexual extortion. The eSafety Commissioner's third transparency report shows companies are allowing persistent gaps when it comes to detecting and preventing child exploitation and abuse. New data shows a rise in housing anxiety as several interest rate rises weigh on the housing market. Finder research has found that 62% of tenants fear further hikes this year, with nearly half already struggling to meet their payments last month. Money expert Joel Gibson says renters are facing compounding pressures.
17: Some have had a rent increase in the past 6 months. They're expecting another one in the next six months. And then how do you budget for that when the price of everything else is going up so steeply as well? So they're being hit from all sides.
10: And the latest data shows a slight improvement in the number of available rental properties, with the national vacancy rate up from 1.2% to 1.3%. A teenager hiking from Balgowlah to Shoal Bay to raise awareness of dementia is pushing for more research into the condition. 19-year-old Charlie Stowe's father was diagnosed with early onset dementia at the age of just 53. Charlie has told Mark Levy he wants to do all he can to make a difference.
18: The pain of having to grieve someone while they're still physically present is indescribable, really. So I guess this is my way of trying to prevent any other families from having to go through and endure what mine did.
10: And a new study shows that a person's natural sleeping pattern can directly influence their eating habits and subsequent health risks. In finance, the All Lords currently down 35 points at 89.67. One Aussie dollar is buying 69.19 US cents.
19: You mean this one? Okay, I've got it.
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21: today. The Rabbitohs are enjoying the newfound form of wrecking ball David Fifita. The former Broncos and Titans forward has rediscovered his damaging best, finishing with a try and 11 tackle breaks in their win over Newcastle. Teammate Keon Kalawamatangi says Fifita is now their go-to man.
22: With Dave, you know, if something, you know, we need points or need something, you know, we just give him the ball and he's 120 kilos. Faster than anything, and you don't really see them players come around too often, so I'm grateful he's on my team. I don't have to tackle him.
21: The Big Bash has confirmed its schedule for the coming summer. The season opens with the Renegades playing the Scorchers in Chennai, India. The final will be played on Australia Day. Italy forward Nicolò Cannone has been suspended for 4 games after being shown a red card against the All Blacks. He'll miss Saturday's clash with the Wallabies in Perth. And Australian baseballer John Lamb has signed with MLB franchise the St. Louis Cardinals after a standout college season with Alabama. That's sport. I'm Mike Pearsall.
10: 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That's the latest in news and sport.
1: Classic Hits 2UE, Sydney Traffic.
23: A couple of broken down semi-trailers this afternoon at Mascot. A semi-trailer's broken down on General Holmes Drive. It's in the left southbound lane just past Mill Pond Road. At Pyrmont, a broken down semi-trailer on the Western Distributor. In the left outbound lane approaching the Anzac Bridge. At Erskine Park, 2 cars collided a little while ago on Erskine Park Road. The vehicles have been sidelined into the southbound breakdown lane near Swallow Drive. And at Moore Park, if you're travelling south on the Eastern Distributor, a traffic cone in lanes 1 and 2 just past Cleveland Street. 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I'm Tim Govers. That's the latest traffic on Classic Hits 2UE.
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10: Clear skies in Sydney this afternoon with westerly winds ranging from 15 to 20 kilometres an hour. We're heading for a top temperature of 20 degrees. Tomorrow, 10 to 18 degrees is the temperature range in town, dropping to 8 before climbing to a top temperature of 19 degrees in our west. Mostly sunny skies are expected. Looking further ahead now, showers on the forecast for Thursday, more rain on the way for Friday before a wet start to the weekend with showers on Saturday.
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26: Oh, hello. Welcome to your July 14th Classic Hits Lunchbox. Bastille Day, by the way. We're going to start with The Who this afternoon because on this day in 1967, they kicked off their first North American tour. At Oregon, at the Portland Memorial Coliseum. Here is Pete Townsend.
27: I didn't really take much notice. I thought Mick Jagger was horrible. And the next time we encountered the Stones, we were backing them up on this pub circuit. The pub circuit had a couple of ballrooms, St Mary's Ballroom, Putney. And we played with the Stones. And I think we learnt more about rock theatre that night than I've never, ever, ever been zapped like that. When you're not ready for somebody's presence on the stage, I mean, Mick Jagger walked in and was a star to me. I mean, I don't get this feeling from Zsa Zsa Gabor or from, you know, Fred Emney.

0: I mean, I get a great sense of presence from them.
1: Yeah.
0: From watching Roger on film, which I've obviously been doing a lot of lately. You know, that it's presence is something which is either there or it isn't. I suppose you can assume it, but there's a particular kind of presence which is associated in rock. And in those days, one didn't see it very often, and I saw Mick Jagger on the stage, and God, I mean, it did me in.
2: That's Pete Townsend. By the way, I should mention that tour that The Who started on this day in 1967, they were not the headliners. They were the support act for Herman's Hermits. I think they outgrew that somehow. Here are The Who. Who are you? Welcome to The Lunchbox.

The Classic Hits Lunchbox, The Beatles, Revolution, ABBA before The Beatles, SOS, bringing out the big guns this afternoon, and The Who, another massive band who started their first North American tour supporting Herman's Hermits on this day in 1967. That's why we played Who Are You? I mentioned before it's Bastille Day. Well, the French Revolution was instigated when Paris citizens stormed the Bastille prison on this day in 1789. Daryl Summers made his debut as a television host on this day in 1971 on something called Cartoon Corner. Alan Klein, the Beatles and Stones ex-accountant, sent to prison on tax evasion charges on this day in 1980. And Elvis Costello and the Attractions made their concert debut in Cornwall, England, on this day in 1977. So here they are, Oliver's Army on the Lunchbox.

0: The Classic Hits Lunchbox for Tuesday, the 14th of July. Michael Jackson there with Rock With You, America, Sister Golden Hair, and Elvis Costello. Because Elvis Costello and the Attractions made their concert debut on this day in 1977. We played Oliver's Army. The legendary Margaret Pomeranz is 82 today. John Wood, another legend, turning 80. Here's another legend, John Blackman, supposed to have a birthday today. Tommy Mottola, US music executive, former husband of Mariah Carey, is 77 today. And on the 14th of July, 1986, Madonna owned the UK charts with the number one single and also the number one album. So the number one album was called True Blue. The single was called Papa Don't Preach, and it caused a bit of controversy.
1: The look may be more toned down, but the fuss is twice as loud, and it's blurred the battle lines as well.
2: Songwriter Brian Elliott thought Papa Don't Preach might cause some controversy, but wasn't looking for any when he wrote it.
3: If you know anything about writing, you know you want your central character to want something very badly. And I knew that if she had decided to keep the baby in the song, she would not be apathetic about it or ambivalent about it. She would have made the decision to go ahead.
2: The one voice that hasn't been heard from, of course, is Madonna's. She's not commenting, nor will she acknowledge Papa Don't Preach as an anti-abortion song. She has been quoted as saying whatever the message in her song, she had a feeling it would be taken the wrong way.
0: So let's hear it. Madonna, Papa Don't Preach on the Lunchbox.

0: 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And really, that lady deserves to be heard in stereo. I do think if you're listening in mono, by the time we play Olivia Newton-John at around about 10 to 1, you can be totally set up to enjoy it twice as much as you already are if you're listening in mono. Because, yeah, we're in stereo all over Sydney on, well, 2UE.com.au through a smart speaker, DAB+, or try us on the Listener app, which is free in whatever your app store is.
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9: Hi there, I'm Vanessa Gibson with a sports flash. The Melbourne Storm will be without Cameron Munster in the lead into finals as he undergoes knee surgery for a cartilage injury. He'll miss 4 to 6 weeks. The Storm sit in 10th spot on the ladder as they look to finish the season well and be in finals contention. Billy Walters is hoping he gets the call up to the Broncos side when it's named this afternoon. He hasn't played in 10 months after rupturing his ACL, but has told SEN there'll be a selection squeeze.
10: Yeah, all of our spine are fighting fit, and there's a lot of good players we've got to try and fit into only a few amount of positions. So I feel like I've done everything I can for Madge to let him know that I'm ready to go if he wants to use me.
9: And Brendan McCullum has apologised to fans after being sacked as head coach of England's test team. He says he just wasn't able to get the wins in big series against the likes of India and Australia.
11: The results in the last little bit just haven't been up to standard, and you know, again, for that, I'm sorry, and you just got to accept it and you got to move on.
9: He will stay on as coach of the one-day and T20 sides. That's the latest in sport.
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0: The Classic Hits Lunchbox and the Steve Miller Band rocking me. We've got time for one more song as we celebrate the 14th of July. Let's see, what haven't we mentioned yet? Pink Floyd's The Wall premiered in London at the Empire Theatre on this day in 1982, talking about the movie. You know, Bob Geldof with the shaved eyebrows still freaks me out. If you haven't seen that movie, by the way, The Wall, I don't actually recommend that you do it. It's just a couple of hours of utter misery with, admittedly, an excellent soundtrack. Anyway, the longest singles final in Wimbledon history occurred on this day in 2019. Djokovic and Federer. The Everly brothers shocked their fans on this day in 1973 when Phil Everly smashed his guitar and stormed off the stage. And then his brother Don stormed off stage right after him. I'd love to know what happened backstage after that. Donna Summer released Bad Girls on this day in 1979. Chris Isaak released Wicked Game on this day in 1989. And here comes Olivia Newton-John being interviewed in 1967 before we play a song with an anniversary. So here she is, Olivia.
1: Now, I headed overseas originally because I won a contest. And the prize was a trip. I think they're trying to get rid of me. I took the trip to England, not intending to stay. And I was there for 3 months and I was going to come back. And then a girlfriend of mine, Pat Carroll, came over. She'd won a trip as well. They're very big with trips at this stage. I think Helen Reddy won one also and came to America. And we teamed up as a double act and I just sort of stayed on.
0: How's that? Olivia Newton-John in 1967. Here's the song released on this day in 1980, Magic, on the Lunchbox.

0: Sydney's classic hits, 2UE. Olivia Newton-John wrapping up the lunchbox for July 14th. She released that song on this day in 1980. That was magic. Tomorrow at midday, July 15th, birthdays and anniversaries. The big one tomorrow, in my mind, the 80th birthday of one of my favourite singers ever, Linda Ronstadt.
1: Oh, it's so weird. You know, it's just luck. I mean, I had no idea what I was doing.
0: Now that is a proper legend, and we'll have a birthday celebration for Linda Ronstadt tomorrow at midday on another Classic Hits Lunchbox. News next, and then Michelle Murphy. Enjoy your afternoon.
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9: It's 1 o'clock. Good afternoon. I'm Jack Hahn. Oil prices have soared in the single biggest hike since 2020 as the market reacts badly to possible US tolls on the Strait of Hormuz. Donald Trump has vowed that countries will need to pay the US to use the key shipping lane, flagging tolls as high as $30 million per vessel. Assistant Defence Minister Peter Khalil has told Sky News the federal government wants to see a de-escalation in the region.
10: We want to see the opening of those waterways under international law. And we certainly want to see, I think as a general principle, respect for the international law of the sea and also the freedom of navigation and passage of all merchant shipping.
9: The Premier says the latest arrest in the kidnapping murder of a Sydney grandfather shows police will catch those behind horrific crimes. 85-year-old Chris Bagzarian was taken from his North Ryde home and allegedly murdered in a case of mistaken identity in February. A 32-year-old has now been taken into custody, accused of coordinating the attack. Chris Minns says it's a shocking crime.
11: One of the worst I've seen, an innocent man being kidnapped and eventually murdered. And the police promised at the time that they would round up both the people who were responsible for it, as well as the mastermind, the ringleader, and they've done just that.
9: A 45-year-old man will remain behind bars until at least September, accused of murdering a man on his morning walk. A 74-year-old was found critically hurt in Sydney's southwest and has since died in hospital. The father of six was found unconscious in Yennora. Major social media companies are failing to prevent illegal vape advertising more than 2 years after a national ban was introduced. Health experts are now wanting the platforms to be hit with direct financial penalties to force them to clear out the unlawful content. There are growing calls on the state's unions to lobby Labor to save Victoria Barracks. The federal government plans to sell off a number of historic sites in a defence push to raise $1.8 billion. Property developer Theo Onusforu has told Michael McLaren that he is pushing for Sally McManus of the Australian Trade Union to get involved.
12: I've asked Sally if I can come in and meet with her and discuss the union's taking a positive step and saying, hey, the government's not understanding what the public want here. I mean, history is such an important part of the future.
9: And in other news, emergency services are responding to a car fire on the M1 south of Waterfall. Turning to finance, the All Ords down 40 points at 89.62. One Australian dollar buying 69 US cents.
3: 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And there's plenty more of them coming up straight after the news and weather.
13: Good afternoon. Under fire, West Tigers star Jerome Luai is receiving support from former teammate Nathan Cleary. The 5'8" is copping plenty of heat for the team's recent struggles ahead of his departure at the end of the season. Cleary says Luai still has plenty to offer.
14: Jerome is a fantastic player, and that's not going to change anytime soon. Obviously, it's tough for him at the moment. Like, I don't really know what's going on, but if there's something I definitely know about Jerome, it's he can bounce back from adversity.
13: In cricket, the Big Bash schedule has been locked in for the upcoming summer, with the first Sydney smash between the Sixers and Thunder to be played on December the 19th at NG Stadium, home of the Thunder. The Sixers will host the Perth Scorchers on Boxing Day at the SCG. And Australian John Lem has been signed by Major League Baseball franchise St. Louis. The 23-year-old has been signed as a free agent after being passed over in the MLB draft. That's sport. I'm Adam Hawes.
9: 4 past 1. That's the latest in news and sport.
3: Classic Hits 2UE, Sydney Traffic.
15: A couple of broken down semi-trailers this afternoon at Mascot. A semi-trailer's broken down on General Holmes Drive. It's in the left southbound lane just past Millpond Road. At Pyrmont, a broken down semi-trailer on the Western Distributor. In the left outbound lane approaching the Anzac Bridge. At Erskine Park, two cars collided a little while ago on Erskine Park Road. The vehicles have been sidelined into the southbound breakdown lane near Swallow Drive. And at Moore Park, if you're travelling south on the Eastern Distributor, a traffic cone in lanes 1 and 2 just past Cleveland Street. 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I'm Tim Govers. That's the latest traffic on Classic Hits 2UE.
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9: Clear skies in Sydney this afternoon with westerly winds ranging from 15 to 20 kilometres an hour. We're heading for a top temperature of 20 degrees. Tomorrow, 10 to 18 degrees is the temperature range in town, dropping to 8 before climbing to a top temperature of 19 degrees in our west. Mostly sunny skies are expected. Looking further ahead now, showers on the forecast for Thursday, more rain on the way for Friday before a wet start to the weekend with showers on Saturday.
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The Cranberries linger after a classic hit from Boney M and AC/DC. What a great place to be this afternoon. Hello, it's Michelle Murphy with the theme song to the TV show where John Travolta got his start. Do you remember? Welcome back, Cotter. A blast from the past. Welcome back, John Sebastian. Playing in the next 10 minutes, the Beach Boys now.

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0: fair. I just can't get enough of it. Even when I wake up at 3 o'clock in the morning, the first thing is I listen to the radio because I just absolutely love it to death. You got my vote for sure. 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

0: We belong. It's Pat Benatar and Sydney's Classic Hits 2UE. 21 the top today. Shara 2 and 18 tomorrow. Showers expected on Thursday too. Just before that song, A Blast from the Past from John Sebastian. If you remember the TV show where John Travolta got his start, Welcome Back, Cotter. That was obviously the theme song, but the show was originally only called Cotter. The producers loved the song that John put together so much that they renamed the show to Welcome Back, Cotter. Sweet, sweet love, Russell Morris. This classic hit playing alongside one of the all-time great disco songs from Gloria Gaynor, I Will Survive. We'll get them both on in the next 10 minutes.
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8: Hi there, I'm Vanessa Gibson with a sports flash. The Melbourne Storm will be without Cameron Munster in the lead into finals as he undergoes knee surgery for a cartilage injury. He'll miss 4 to 6 weeks. The Storm sit in 10th spot on the ladder as they look to finish the season well and be in finals contention. Billy Walters is hoping he gets the call up to the Broncos side when it's named this afternoon. He hasn't played in 10 months after rupturing his ACL, but has told SEN there'll be a selection squeeze.
9: Yeah, all of our spine are fighting fit, and there's a lot of good players we've got to try and fit into only a few amount of positions. So I feel like I've done everything I can for Madge to let him know that I'm ready to go if he wants to use me.
8: And Brendan McCullum has apologised to fans after being sacked as head coach of England's test team. He says he just wasn't able to get the wins in big series against the likes of India and Australia.
10: The results in the last little bit just haven't been up to standard, and you know, again, for that, I'm sorry, and you just got to accept it, and you got to move on.
8: He will stay on as coach of the One Day and T20 sides. That's the latest in sport.
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0: of Gary Wright with a classic hit after a huge song from Europe, The Final Countdown. 2 o'clock news headlines. We'll get you across those and a traffic update next. And then something from the Rolling Stones. Frontman Mick Jagger, oh, he's not shy. In fact, some would say he's a bit of a show-off.
1: Yeah, that's what you have to be. Yeah. That's what you are. I mean, there's no getting away from it. You know, that's the exciting thing about it, is being this big show-off. You have to be an extrovert. There's no really room for shrinking violets in that particular role. You could be a shrinking violet as a bass player or a drummer even, but you can't be a shrinking violet as a front person.
0: No, yeah. You could never be a shrinking violet, and definitely you could not be a beast of burden. Well, he promises he won't. We'll get this one on after the news next.
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11: It's 2 o'clock. Good afternoon. I'm Jack Hahn. A 45-year-old man has appeared in Parramatta Court accused of murdering an elderly man in Sydney's southwest. A 74-year-old was found critically hurt in Eunora on Saturday, later dying in hospital. Fairfield Police Commander Superintendent Craig Middleton says the victim was a beloved member of the community.
12: This is a real tragedy for the family involved. A 74-year-old elderly male, an upstanding member of the community, going about his morning daily walk. He's a husband and a father to six children, and at the moment they're dealing with an enormous amount of grief, and our condolences go out to that family.
11: The NRMA is hopeful any rise to petrol prices will be moderate, despite the single biggest spike in oil prices since 2020. Conflict in the Strait of Hormuz and suggestions a US toll on cargo ships has seen prices jump internationally. The NRMA spokesperson Peter Currie says while markets have reacted, there's been restraint locally.
13: The most important prices that we want Australians to be focused on are the wholesale prices, or the terminal gate prices, and they are still holding relatively stable. So this morning we know that the terminal gate price for unleaded still below $1.70, which is a positive sign.
11: A 17-year-old schoolboy has been rushed to hospital with potentially life-threatening injuries after an alleged stabbing at a school on Brisbane's south side. Amy Drew has the details.
14: Police say initial investigations indicate an altercation occurred between two boys known to each other. The injured boy is being treated in the PA hospital, while a 16-year-old boy is assisting police with inquiries. Officers are currently conducting patrols of the nearby area and are appealing to anyone who may have relevant CCTV or dash cam footage to contact police. Amy Drew reporting.
11: Investigators in Thailand believe that flammable decorations helped flames spread during a deadly fire in a Bangkok bar. A short in an air conditioner is thought to have sparked the blaze, which has killed at least 28 people. Foreign Affairs is now working to determine if any Australians have been involved. Australia's largest pension funds are failing to meet basic customer service standards. A survey has found a quarter of prospective Superfund customers were told to go online to find out basic details when they called for information. Super Consumers Australia wants mandatory service standards to be introduced. And in other news, a Chinese consortium is reportedly in negotiations to buy the Melbourne Storm for $160 million. Finance, the All Ords down. One Australian dollar is buying 69 US cents.
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15: Fired up West Tigers coach Benji Marshall has slammed reports he's fallen out with Jerome Luai. The club's decision to move Luai on at the end of the season, 12 months earlier than planned, sparked rumours about the pair's relationship, the coach setting the record straight.
16: The fact that people can make up rumours that we're having a relationship breakdown or a rift between our friendship is absolutely bullshit.
15: Wallabies great Matt Burke says Australia needs to be more ruthless in Saturday's Nations Championship match against Italy in Perth. In AFL, Geelong's Jeremy Cameron will have surgery this week to repair the left AC joint he suffered against GWS. The Cat star will be out for 4 to 6 weeks. And in football, Spain and France have been put through their paces in the Texas heat ahead of tomorrow morning's semi-final at the FIFA World Cup. That's sport. I'm Adam Hawes.
11: It's 2:04. That's the latest in news and sport.
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17: Cherrybrook Castle Hill Road is closed in both directions between Edward Bennett Drive and Country Drive after an earlier serious crash. You best allow for some extra travel time. Emergency services are on the scene. Villawood, look out for a two-car crash southbound on Woodville Road above River Avenue, closing one lane. If you head to the Blue Mountains in Leura, look out for an incident westbound on the Great Western Highway past Scott Avenue. That's closing one lane, causing some heavy congestion. It's Travel Tuesday at Flight Centre. 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I'm Erin Healy. That's the latest traffic on Classic Hits 2UE.
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11: Clear skies in Sydney this afternoon with westerly winds ranging from 15 to 20 kilometres an hour. We're heading for a top temperature of 20 degrees. Tomorrow, 10 to 18 degrees is the temperature range in town, dropping to 8 before climbing to a top temperature of 19 degrees in our west. Mostly sunny skies are expected. Looking further ahead now, showers on the forecast for Thursday, more rain on the way for Friday before a wet start to the weekend with showers on Saturday. Today.
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0: going to Graceland. Paul Simon with a classic hit this afternoon. In the next 10 minutes, Tina Turner. Do you remember Mad Max Beyond Thunderdome? Her role starring not only opposite Mel Gibson, but Frank Thing and Angry Anderson.
1: But he's just a raggedy man.
2: He's quick.
1: And Bob, you think he can do it?
3: Maybe.
0: We don't need another hero. Tina Turner soon. The Bitch is Back, a classic hit from Elton John now.

0: Turner from Mad Max Beyond Thunderdome. We don't need another hero on Sydney's Classic Hits 2UE. For Bastille Day, I've treated myself. I had a crunchy baguette with brie and cranberry sauce. Absolutely delicious. Whoa, we're halfway there. Bon Jovi, Living on a Prayer. Playing this in the next 10 minutes. You know, John Bon Jovi is a grandfather now, but we don't call him Grandpa. Oh, I'd call him John. His grandkids call him Papa John.
1: Papa's a giddy, goofy grandfather. It's awesome. See my bracelet? It says Papa John. I'm like the pizzeria.
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15: Hi there, I'm Vanessa Gibson with a sports flash. The Melbourne Storm will be without Cameron Munster in the lead into finals as he undergoes knee surgery for a cartilage injury. He'll miss 4 to 6 weeks. The Storm sit in 10th spot on the ladder as they look to finish the season well and be in finals contention. Billy Walters is hoping he gets the call up to the Broncos side when it's named this afternoon. He hasn't played in 10 months after rupturing his ACL, but has told SEN there'll be a selection squeeze.
16: Yeah, all of our spine are fighting fit and there's a lot of good players we've got to try and fit into only a few amount of positions. So I feel like I've done everything I can for Madge to let him know that I'm ready to go if he wants to use me.
15: And Brendan McCullum has apologised to fans after being sacked as head coach of England's test team. He says he just wasn't able to get the wins in big series against the likes of India and Australia.
17: The results in the last little bit have just haven't been up to standard. And you know, again, for that, I'm sorry. And you just got to accept it and you got to move on.
15: He will stay on as coach of the One Day and T20 sides. That's the latest in sport.
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0: It's not just about the music. The music is an absolute bonus, but it's the presenters as well. I feel like I'm comforted. I feel like I've got company with me.
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0: Summer with a classic hit. After a blast from the past, Take Me Home Tonight. I played Any Money. That was good, wasn't it? We've got the 3 o'clock news headlines next. Then John Vertigan here with a classic hit from Men at Work. Over the weekend, it was the birthday anniversary of Christine McVie from Fleetwood Mac. Mick Fleetwood posted a really lovely tribute on Instagram. He said, "Sweet Chris, for sure on your birthday, you are missed by me and so many. Love, Mick." She wrote it, she sung it, Fleetwood Mac. This classic hit after our news next.
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9: It's 3 o'clock. Good afternoon. I'm Jack Hahn. The cut to the fuel excise could be extended as oil prices rise amid threats of tolls on the Strait of Hormuz. Donald Trump wants to tax all ships that use the key trade route, claiming the US is providing protection for free. Federal Minister Mark Butler says the Commonwealth will now consider all options to try and drive down petrol prices.
10: This conflict, this war can't end soon enough. Obviously for innocents who are caught up in it in the region, but also for the broader global economy. Of course, we continue to monitor this situation, and if we have to make decisions in the interests of households, we'd obviously look at that at the appropriate time.
9: A teenage boy has been rushed to hospital with life-threatening injuries after an alleged school stabbing in Brisbane. Emergency services were called to the Islamic College of Brisbane following reports of a fight between two students. A 16-year-old boy is currently assisting police with inquiries. Officers say they are working to identify more suspects after charging the alleged mastermind behind the kidnap and killing of a Sydney grandfather. 85-year-old Chris Bagzarian was snatched from his North Ryde home in a case of mistaken identity. Detective Superintendent Andrew Marks says the man arrested carried out a number of offences.
11: What we will say is that he was directly responsible. He attended the address. He physically kidnapped Mr. Bagzarian. He detained Mr. Bagzarian and took him to the property in Durham.
9: Sydney's metro is now fully functioning between Tullawong and Bankstown, with driverless trains operating on the entire line. But passengers will still be forced off the carriages at Sydenham as the final tests are carried out. Premier Chris Minns says it still needs approval from the national regulator before an opening date can be revealed.
12: And we don't want to tempt fate with a date that we don't meet and therefore open the line later than would ordinarily be the case. But these are good signs. The testing has gone well. The works have been completed by a dedicated professional team and we are now well through the testing phase.
9: Also making news this afternoon, a man has been charged with the murder of a 74-year-old in Yennora. The father of six that was killed has been remembered as an upstanding citizen of the community. And two former coal mines in New South Wales in the Hunter region are set to be repurposed into major industrial hubs. Turning to finance, the All Ords is down 17 points at 89.85. One Australian dollar is currently buying 69.4 US cents.
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13: Jerome Luai is Parramatta bound next year after being shown the door by the West Tigers. The Telegraph reports Luai has agreed to join the Eels, where he'll line up alongside Mitchell Moses before linking with the PNG Chiefs for their inaugural season in 2028. The struggling Wallabies are desperate to send departing coach Joe Schmidt out on a winning note against Italy this weekend in Perth. Fly half Ben Donaldson says they need to fix key areas.
14: Discipline is a big thing, and then just finishing opportunities. Like, we're creating a lot, we're just not quite finishing them, especially in the second half.
13: To football, and England will make a late decision on whether Declan Rice is fit to start their World Cup semi-final against Argentina after the Arsenal midfielder was struck down by illness. Conor McGregor's coach denies the Irishman had a knee issue heading into his fight at UFC 329, which lasted just over a minute. And Australian John Lem has been signed by Major League Baseball franchise St. Louis. That's sport. I'm Adam Hawes.
9: Thank you, Adam. It's 3:04. That's the latest news and sport.
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15: In Cherrybrook, Castle Hill Road is closed off in each direction between Edward Bennett Drive and County Drive following a three-vehicle accident. In Sydney CBD, Kent Street, corner of Market Street, a police operation. We've got northbound and eastbound lanes currently blocked off. Westbound is also being impacted. The M4 motorway starting to build westbound as you pass Pitt Street. The M5 motorway runtime out of Kingsgrove from the main tunnel towards Preston's. It's sitting at 24 minutes now, a slow stretch at Heathcote Road. 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I'm Brittany Gorrell. That's the latest traffic on Classic Hits 2UE.
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9: Sunny skies in Sydney this afternoon. A marine wind warning is current for boaties off the coast. Westerly winds onshore ranging 15 to 20 kilometres an hour. Tomorrow dropping down to 10 degrees in town before reaching a top temperature of 18. 8 to 19 is the temperature range in Sydney's west. Looking further ahead now to the full forecast, showers are expected on Thursday, more rain for Friday, wet weather hanging around on Saturday, clearing up Sunday.
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0: waiting for this moment to arise. You were only waiting for this moment to arise. You were only waiting for this moment to arise.
1: Oh, that's a bit nice. The Beatles and Blackbird on our Classic Hits menu this afternoon. We will dine at the Hotel California in a couple of songs' time. I've got Cyndi Lauper as well and John Farmer.

0: when I was doing the washing up, waiting for the hot water to come through, and all of a sudden I realised my feet were moving and my body swaying. But it was just one of those songs that you can't help. And it's just so great with the radio station. There are so many of those.
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0: classic hits to you. We've checked out, but we're just never going to leave the Hotel California. Bastille Festival happens at the Rocks this weekend, and so too does Christmas in July. So if ever you are going to make your way into town for a winter's weekend, this weekend is the go. Christmas in July is on, and also the Bastille Festival with French food, wine and entertainment around the Rocks and Circular Quay. Should be a big one this weekend as we continue your classic hit soon with INXS, and Barry White is on the way next.
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2: In St Mary's, Great Western Highway at Queen Street, a police operation has closed off an eastbound lane. Another police operation in Sydney CBD for Kent Street, corner of Market Street. Eastbound traffic has been blocked off and one northbound lane out of action. We've got a vehicle salvage in Lura, Great Western Highway passing Scott Avenue westbound after an earlier incident today. Traffic on the M4 motorway quite busy now westbound to Silverwater Road, and we're really filling south down over the ride bridge on Concord Road. A house is just a house until the doors make it yours. 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I'm Brittany Gorrell. That's the latest traffic on Classic Hits 2UE.
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8: Hi there, I'm Adam Pond with the Sports Flash. Well, as expected, Jerome Luai will play at Parramatta next year. After splitting with the West Tigers at the end of this season, he'll move to the Eels before he kicks off PNG's entry into the league. Coach Benji Marshall says the whole process has been very clear and transparent.
9: You can appreciate it's a difficult situation for him as well, because he would have expected to spend the next 12 months here. And having these conversations with him and his management, they've been nothing but professional and upstanding and honest.
8: A huge blow for the Melbourne Storm. The club's confirmed star 5'8 Cam Munster will have to undergo surgery after suffering a knee injury. It's expected to rule him out for the next 4 to 6 weeks. The Gold Coast Suns have secured a big victory, locking down rising star Jed Walter. The powerful young forward has inked a 3-year contract extension until the end of 2029. And Alex de Minaur now has a career-high ranking of 5 in the world, despite losing in the round of 16 at Wimbledon.
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0: 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Sydney Traffic.
1: In Sydney CBD, a police operation, Kent Street, corner of Market Street, a north and eastbound lane blocked off towards this intersection. We're very slow southbound through the Sydney Harbour Tunnel with a reported incident in the Domain Tunnel. In Mount Annan, a three-car crash westbound for Narellan Road at Hartley Road. All lanes are back open through St Mary's on the Great Western Highway at Queen Street eastbound after an earlier police operation. And we've got vehicle salvage in Lura Great Western Highway westbound as you pass Scott Avenue. Instead of worrying about what ifs, set your business upright with ANZ and start to wonder what's the best that could happen. Start your business right. Search ANZ Business Start Right. I'm Brittany Gorrell. That's the latest traffic on Classic Hits 2UE.
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0: brown-eyed girl. G'day, John Vertigan here. Who's coming to Australia? This guy is. Adam's here early next year with special guest Natalie Imbruglia. Tickets on sale next Monday for that. That should be huge. He's awesome live, Brian Adams. Got him coming up with Heaven, ABBA, Queen, and Phil Collins also coming up after four. Did you
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11: It's 4 o'clock. Good afternoon. I'm Jack Hahn. The Islamic College of Brisbane has been declared a crime scene after a stabbing. A 17-year-old has been rushed to hospital with serious injuries, while a 16-year-old has been taken into custody in a nearby suburb. It's believed an altercation took place between two students. The school's chief executive, Ali Kadri, says the wounded student should survive.
12: We've got a confirmation that he's doing okay. I do want to assure everyone that school acted immediately to ensure the safety of all students.
11: It's unclear if the collapsed ceasefire in the Middle East will send up petrol prices here in Australia. Oil prices have surged by more than 10% following a US blockade of ships running through the Strait of Hormuz. However, the NRMA's Peter Currie has told Clinton Maynard prices at the Bowser have so far been relatively stable.
13: We may see more volatility with the oil prices, but whatever increases are coming down the line should not be significant, not in the short term anyway.
11: The death toll from a massive fire at a Bangkok bar has risen to 30. More than 70 people remain hospitalised while authorities launch an urgent probe into whether the venue violated safety regulations. A man has been killed while driving away from immigration agents in the United States. Officials say the agent opened fire at the fleeing car due to public safety. This is now the second shooting by ICE this week. Australians have made more than 2,000 complaints about sexual extortion over a period of 6 months. Young men aged 18 to 24 were the most common victims targeted by scammers demanding money. Most of the criminality occurs on platforms such as Tinder, Instagram and Grindr. Communications Minister Annika Wells says tech companies must address the issue.
14: This is some of the most heinous content and conduct that we see online. And yet, the report has found that big tech is simply not doing enough. They have the tools, they have the resources, and yet they are choosing not to use them with full effect.
11: A Chinese consortium could snap up Melbourne Storm, as reports suggest 80% of the club could be sold off. The deal could lead the NRL team to be valued at around $200 million, placing it as one of Australia's most successful sports brands. And New South Wales police have made several breakthroughs within the past 24 hours. Officers charging a 32-year-old, accusing him of being the mastermind in the kidnap and killing of Chris Bagzarian. Meanwhile, in a separate case, a 45-year-old has been accused of murder over the death of a 74-year-old in Yennora. In finance, just before the close, the All Ords down 14 points, 89.88. One Aussie dollar is buying 69 US cents.
1: At Sydney's Classic Hits 2UE, we love playing classic hits. And there's plenty more of them coming up straight after the news and weather.
15: West Tigers coach Benji Marshall has explained why he asked Jerome Luai to find a different club for next season. Both parties had initially agreed to stick together in 2027 despite Luai signing for the PNG Chiefs in 28. But Marshall says the club's mindset has changed.
16: No one's saying that Jerome's not good. No one's saying that he's bad for the team or we don't love him. We love what he brings. We love it. But moving forward, that we're prioritising guys that are probably going to be here for the next 10 years, not for the next 12 months.
15: Bulldogs captain Stephen Crichton has been named on an extended bench to face the Tigers on Saturday night as he strives to overcome an arm injury. Rugby Australia boss Phil Waugh is defending the timeline of Joe Schmidt's coaching handover to Les Kiss despite the Wallabies crashing to six straight losses. And Australian John Lamb has been signed by MLB franchise St Louis. That's sport. I'm Adam Hawes.
11: It's 4:04. That's news and sport.
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17: In Mount Annan, Narellan Road at Hartley Road, a three-car crash where a northbound left-hand lane's been blocked off. Kent Street in the CBD, corner of Market Street, a police operation. A northbound and an eastbound lane have been blocked off. There's been an ongoing vehicle salvage in Lura for the Blue Mountains on the Great Western Highway following an earlier accident that's just passing Scott Avenue westbound. The M4 motorway slow moving from the tunnel exit out towards Prospect Highway and under pace on the M5 westbound King George's Road to Moorbank Avenue. 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I'm Brittany Gorrell. That's the latest traffic on Classic Hits 2UE.
18: 2UE Sydney weather.
11: Sunny skies in Sydney this afternoon. A marine wind warning is current for boaties off the coast. Westerly winds onshore ranging 15 to 20 kilometres an hour. Tomorrow dropping down to 10 degrees in town before reaching a top temperature of 18. 8 to 19 is the temperature range in Sydney's west. Looking further ahead now to the full forecast, showers are expected on Thursday, more rain for Friday, wet weather hanging around on Saturday, clearing up Sunday.
19: Hello, hello. 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

0: Another day for you and me in paradise here this afternoon. Phil Collins and A Blast from the Past. Little River Band, a song you don't hear very often at all, coming up for you soon. And the Young Rascals now.
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0: beautiful Tuesday afternoon in Sydney, and Split Ends always does the trick for me. Message to my girl at 2UE. Kathy is back in the morning with the $1,000 Minute. This is your chance to win a grand, and I'm going to give you a little hint, or I'm going to give you the answer to one of tomorrow morning's questions on the 10-question quiz. Your answer for question three is six, the number six. The question is, how many legs on a butterfly? Your answer is six. Write that down. You'll need that tomorrow morning for the $1,000 Minute here at 2UE.
1: 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Sydney traffic.
2: In Belfield, Punchbowl Road at Burwood Road, a car and pedestrian incident impacting traffic in all directions. Emergency services are on scene. Roselle, the Western Distributor, westbound just at the end of the Anzac Bridge, a car breakdown shutting off the right-hand lane. We've got delays back along at the Western Distributor up towards the Harbour Bridge as well. Sydney CBD, a police operation continuing for Kent Street, corner of Market Street, a northbound and eastbound lane shut. The M4 motorway, travel time westbound from the tunnel exit out to Eastern Creek is 37 minutes. KFC have just wrapped up a new Christmas in July daily deal. 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I'm Brittany Gorrell. That's the latest traffic on Classic Hits 2UE.
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9: Hi there, I'm Adam Pond with the Sports Flash. Well, as expected, Jerome Luai will play at Parramatta next year. After splitting with the West Tigers at the end of this season, he'll move to the Eels before he kicks off PNG's entry into the league. Coach Benji Marshall says the whole process has been very clear and transparent.
10: You can appreciate it's a difficult situation for him as well, because he would have expected to spend the next 12 months here. And having these conversations with him and his management, they've been nothing but professional and upstanding and honest.
9: A huge blow for the Melbourne Storm. The club's confirmed star 5'8 Cam Munster will have to undergo surgery after suffering a knee injury. It's expected to rule him out for the next 4 to 6 weeks. The Gold Coast Suns have secured a big victory, locking down rising star Jed Walter. The powerful young forward has inked a 3-year contract extension until the end of 2029. And Alex De Minaur now has a career-high ranking of 5 in the world, despite losing in the round of 16 at Wimbledon.
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0: 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Sydney traffic.
1: In Belfield, a car and pedestrian incident slowing up Hunchbowl Road near Burwood Road in each direction. A police operation continues through Sydney CBD, Kent Street near Market Street, a northbound and eastbound lane shut, and there's very heavy congestion on surrounding roads. Earlier crash has cleared westbound, coming into Roselle off the Anzac Bridge. Still expect some heavy delays back along the Western Distributor towards the Harbour Bridge. Ryde Bridge is bumper to bumper southbound on Concord Road, and to run on the M2 motorway about 23 minutes westbound Lane Cove Tunnel to Windsor Road. 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I'm Brittany Gorrell. That's the latest traffic on Classic Hits 2UE.
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0: need a warm ride this time of year. That is Graham Bonnet. And it's nearly 5 o'clock. All of the news from the day coming up next. And then the 5 o'clock music marathon, Simon and Garfunkel. And I'm going to take you down to Funky Town. Classic hits are all back-to-back, uninterrupted, on the way after the news.
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9: It's 5 o'clock. Good afternoon. I'm Jack Hahn. The NRMA claims the price of petrol should remain steady in Sydney as concerns grow over the Strait of Hormuz with threats of tolls. Jefferson Shaw reports.
10: Oil prices have surged more than 10% following heightened tensions in the Middle East and suggestions of a US toll on shipping in the Strait of Hormuz. NRMA spokesperson Peter Curry says our regional benchmark price for diesel has increased by $7 a barrel and unleaded by nearly $2. He says while markets have reacted, retail prices have so far remained relatively stable.
11: Certainly we've seen a fair bit of restraint domestically.
10: However, Mr. Curry says sustained high oil prices could see prices rise at the Bowser. Jefferson Shaw, Sydney.
9: A student of the Islamic College of Brisbane is now in a stable condition after being stabbed on campus. A 16-year-old has been arrested. He was placed into custody in a car in a nearby suburb. It's unclear what exactly happened, although police are looking into reports an altercation broke out between two students. Parent groups are pleading for the federal government to scrap funding for childcare centres. One proposal put forward would see parents pocket the subsidies instead to decide how their own child is cared for. Childcare Choice Chief Executive Jen Fleming has told Clinton Maynard it would provide more flexibility for families.
12: That might mean that the child goes to a childcare centre 5 days a week that family loves and trusts.
13: Yep.
12: But it might also mean for some families that they do choose to stay home for longer or they choose to return to work part-time.
9: Opposition leader Angus Taylor says he criticises rivals One Nation with a heavy heart. Mr Taylor is trying to improve the coalition's standing in the polls as the party lags in third spot. One Nation has managed to snatch coalition voters from across the country. Mr Taylor says he understands people are frustrated with the major parties, but One Nation is not the answer.
14: I say what I say about One Nation with a heavy heart, frankly. I say it with a heavy heart.
13: Why?
14: Because I know many of the good people I want voting for us have been
13: supporting. So you're conflicted when attacking One Nation?
14: No, but here, I am not conflicted, and I'll tell you why. Because they do not have a plan for the future of this country.
9: Also making news, a 74-year-old man who died in hospital after an alleged assault in Yennora is being remembered as an upstanding citizen. And actor Sam Neill is thought to have been struggling with pneumonia shortly before his sudden death yesterday afternoon. In finance, the All Ords closing down, one Australian dollar buying 69 US cents.
0: If it's happening in Sydney, you'll hear about it on 2UE. 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
15: The Parramatta Eels have confirmed the signing of Jerome Luai for next season. The Tigers' star will line up in blue and gold for 2027 before shifting to the PNG Chiefs in 2028. The Panthers are wary ahead of a showdown with a desperate Broncos side on Thursday night. The NRL Premiers have lost 8 games in a row going into the clash at Parramatta. Panthers fullback Dylan Edwards insists the Broncos are still a threat.
16: Anytime you play the Broncos, they're a dangerous side. Coming off a bye, the sort of situation they are in as a team, backed against the wall. Yeah, they're definitely a dangerous side.
15: Still in rugby league, and after the loss of Cameron Munster to a knee injury for the next 4 to 6 weeks, another blow for the Melbourne Storm. Halves partner Jerome Hughes will miss Friday's clash with the Roosters due to hamstring soreness. And in cricket, the opening Sydney smash of the upcoming Big Bash season between the Sixers and Thunder will be played on December the 19th at NG Stadium. That's sport. I'm Adam Hawes.
9: It's 4 past 4:05. That's news and sport.
0: 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Sydney traffic.
17: In Enfield on Coronation Parade, just passing the Hume Highway, a car and bicycle collision with a southbound lane currently blocked off. All lanes back open in Belfield, Punchbowl Road at Burwood Road after crews have cleared a car and pedestrian incident. Sydney CBD, a police operation continues. Kent Street at Market Street, a northbound and eastbound lane blocked off. We're looking at very busy on surrounding roads in the area. Traffic on the M4 motorway slows through the tunnel westbound towards the exit and right out towards Prospect Highway. Meanwhile, the M2 motorway is bunched up westbound in Baulkham Hills. 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I'm Brittany Gorrell. That's the latest traffic on Classic Hits 2UE.
0: 2UE Sydney weather.
9: There's only a slight chance of showers in Sydney tonight, dropping down to 10 degrees in town, 8 degrees in our west. Tomorrow's temperatures, 18 degrees the top temperature in the city, 19 degrees the top in our west. Looking further ahead now, showers are on the forecast for the foreseeable future. Rain on the way for Thursday, that's ramping up on Friday. Even more showers to start the weekend with a wet Saturday on the forecast, but the sunny skies are expected to return on Sunday.
0: Nothing but classic hits back to back. 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

Zhanga Zhang and the sounds of then. Still 11 songs in a row to come before we play an ad. That is the guarantee every day here at 5 o'clock Music Marathon. Elton John.

0: 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Sydney traffic.
1: In Enfield on Coronation Parade, just passing the Hume Highway, a car and bicycle collision with a southbound lane currently blocked off. All lanes back open in Belfield, Punchbowl Road at Burwood Road after crews have cleared a car and pedestrian incident. Sydney CBD, a police operation continues. Kent Street at Market Street, a northbound and eastbound lane blocked off. We're looking at very busy on surrounding roads in the area. Traffic on the M4 motorway slows through the tunnel westbound towards the exit and right out towards Prospect Highway. Meanwhile, the M2 motorway is bunched up westbound in Baulkham Hills. 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I'm Brittany Gorrell. That's the latest traffic on Classic Hits 2UE.
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Annie Lennox on Sydney's home of classy hits. It's 2UE. All good things must come to an end weather-wise. Some showers along the coast tomorrow. A top of 18 degrees after 10 overnight and then wet all over the place on Thursday. This is Boston on the 5 o'clock Music Marathon. 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
1: It's not time to make a change. 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

0: 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Sydney traffic.
1: In Bankstown, a three-car collision on Marion Street. It's westbound just before Edgar Street. Wilton, a semi-trailer breakdown for the Hume Motorway northbound at Picton Road. CBD, a police operation, has been closing off lanes. Kent Street, corner of Market Street. Expect delays around the area. A little busy citybound on the M5 motorway with a reported incident passing Beach Road and queues back onto the Hume Motorway. The M4 quite busy westbound at Church Street. And for North Ryde, Delay Road busy westbound towards Epping Road. 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I'm Brittany Gorrell. That's the latest traffic on Classic Hits 2UE.
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0: Baby in the Corner. Bill Medley and Jennifer Warnes. We had the Beatles before that and Day Tripper. With news coming up next, we'll check on the major stories of the day, check the weather for the next few days, and a little road check as well if you are on the roads. More great classic hits to tap along to after six. The Babies. Roxette and Ted Murray coming up as well.
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11: Hi there, I'm Adam Pond with a sports flash. Well, as expected, Jerome Luai will play at Parramatta next year. After splitting with the West Tigers at the end of this season, he'll move to the Eels before he kicks off PNG's entry to the league. Coach Benji Marshall says the whole process has been very clear and transparent.
12: You can appreciate it's a difficult situation for him as well, because he would have expected to spend the next 12 months here. And having these conversations with him and his management, they've been nothing but professional and upstanding and honest.
11: A huge blow for the Melbourne Storm. The club's confirmed star 5'8" Cam Munster will have to undergo surgery after suffering a knee injury. It's expected to rule him out for the next 4 to 6 weeks. The Gold Coast Suns have secured a massive off-field victory, locking down rising star Jed Walter. The powerful young forward has inked a 3-year contract extension until the end of 2029. And Alex de Minaur now has a career-high ranking of 5 in the world, despite losing in the round of 16 at Wimbledon.
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15: It's 6 o'clock. Good evening. I'm Jack Hahn. Police have just charged a 16-year-old boy following a stabbing at the Islamic College in Brisbane. It will be claimed in court the accused was involved in an altercation with another boy. The 17-year-old was fighting for life but is now in a stable condition with stab wounds. The 16-year-old is due in court tomorrow. A 45-year-old man has been arrested, accused of murdering an elderly man in Sydney southwest. A 74-year-old was found critically hurt in Yennora on Saturday and later died in hospital. Fairfield Police Commander Superintendent Craig Middleton says the victim was a beloved member of the community.
16: This is a real tragedy for the family involved. A 74-year-old elderly male, an upstanding member of the community, going about his morning daily walk. He's a husband and a father to six children, and at the moment they're dealing with an enormous amount of grief, and our condolences go out to that family.
15: Police have caught the man they believe coordinated the kidnap and killing of a Sydney grandfather. Dusty Fitzpatrick with the details.
17: Chris Bagzarian was taken from his Northride home in a case of mistaken identity in February. The 85-year-old's body was found near a golf club 11 days later. A 32-year-old's now been taken into custody. He's accused of coordinating Mr. Bagzarian's abduction and death. Detective Superintendent Andrew Marks says police are working to track down others involved.
18: Strike Force Shabbat inquiries continue to identify the alleged offshore offenders behind the murder and kidnapping.
17: The total number of people charged in relation to the grandfather's kidnapping and death now sits at 11. Dusty Fitzpatrick, Sydney.
15: The state's Family and Communities Minister has overruled her own department in providing a $15,000 payment to a former foster carer. The Telegraph reports the carer has ties to the Labor Party and that the department warned of significant reputational risk. Premier Chris Minns says, though, he believes from time to time ministers should be able to intervene.
19: When it comes to her assertion that this was for reimbursement of legitimate expenses incurred as a foster carer, I thought that that was a reasonable intervention from the minister in the circumstances.
15: The federal government may offer further fuel relief as hostilities intensify between the United States and Iran. Motorists are currently saving 16 cents on each litre of petrol and diesel after the cut to the fuel excise was extended until August the 2nd. But the cost of fuel will come under pressure after the Strait of Hormuz was once again closed to cargo ships. Turning to finance, right now the All Ords closing down 1.7 points at 90.01. One Australian dollar is currently buying 69 US cents.
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15: Fired up, West Tigers coach Benji Marshall has slammed reports he's fallen out of favour with Jerome Luai. The club's decision to move Luai on at the end of the season, 12 months earlier than planned, sparked rumours about the pair's relationship. Using fiery language, the coach setting the record straight.
12: The fact that people can make up rumours that we're having a relationship breakdown or a rift between our friendship is absolutely bullshit.
15: The Storm will be without Cameron Munster for up to 6 weeks as they fight to keep their final hopes alive. Wallabies fly half Ben Donaldson insists he'll be fit to face Italy in Saturday's National Championship Test. And Australian baseballer John Lim has signed an MLB franchise with St. Louis. That's the latest news and sport.
13: 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Sydney traffic.
14: Ingleside, a bus breakdown westbound Monavale Road on the approach to Kimbricky Road. Bankstown, a three-car crash westbound for Marion Street just before Edgar Street. In Wilton, a semi-trailer's broken down on the Hume Motorway. It's northbound around Picton Road. We're finning out citybound on the M5 through Casula after an earlier incident around Beach Road. A police operation through Sydney CBD this afternoon has seen lane closures for Kent Street near Market Street. Still looking very busy around the area. EOFY deals at Amaysim. 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I'm Brittany Gorrell. That's the latest traffic on Classic Hits 2UE.
13: 2UE Sydney weather.
15: There's only a slight chance of showers in Sydney tonight, dropping down to 10 degrees in town, 8 degrees in our west. Tomorrow's temperatures, 18 degrees the top temperature in the city, 19 degrees the top in our west. Looking further ahead now, showers are on the forecast for the foreseeable future. Rain on the way for Thursday, that's ramping up on Friday. Even more showers to start the weekend with a wet Saturday on the forecast, but the sunny skies are expected to return on Sunday.
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0: Yeah, love it. Love the music. Most of my time I'm in the car doing some deliveries. Have the music out loud to those 970s and 80s hits. I love them.
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0: Classic hits to you, Eve. Fleetwood Mac. John Vertigan here tonight. Kathy returns in the morning. And your chance to win $1,000. Not only is Kathy the brightest star in the morning, she is just such a delight to listen to. If you haven't heard Kathy in the morning, it's a great way to wake up. Lots of great music as well, traffic and news to keep you up to date. And the $1,000 minute, your chance to win a grand tomorrow morning just before 8 o'clock. She'll invite you to phone in. Kathy and the Classic Hits Breakfast on the air tomorrow morning from 5:30. And on the air next, a beautiful song from Neil Young at 2UE.
1: 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Sydney traffic.
2: In Yagoona on the Hume Highway, outbound at Fenwick Street, a two-car collision closing a lane. In Sydney CBD, a police operation is continuing to shut one northbound lane of Kent Street passing Market Street, but all eastbound lanes are now back open. The M5 motorway still slow westbound from the River Road towards Moorbank Avenue, under pace on the M4 both directions at Pitt Street, looking very slow in West Ryde, westbound along Victoria Road as you head to station.
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1: 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Sydney traffic.
2: In Yagoona on the Hume Highway, outbound at Fenwick Street, a two-car collision closing a lane. In Sydney CBD, a police operation is continuing to shut one northbound lane of Kent Street passing Market Street, but all eastbound lanes are now back open. The M5 motorway still slow westbound from the River Road towards Moorbank Avenue, under pace on the M4 both directions at Pitt.
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3: Hi there, I'm Adam Pond with a Sports Flash. Well, as expected, Jerome Luai will play at Parramatta next year. After splitting with the West Tigers at the end of this season, he'll move to the Eels before he kicks off PNG's entry to the league. Coach Benji Marshall says the whole process has been very clear and transparent.
4: You can appreciate it's a difficult situation for him as well, because he would have expected to spend the next 12 months here. And having these conversations with him and his management, they've been nothing but professional and upstanding and honest.
3: A huge blow for the Melbourne Storm. The club's confirmed star 5'8 Cam Munster will have to undergo surgery after suffering a knee injury. It's expected to rule him out for the next 4 to 6 weeks. The Gold Coast Suns have secured a massive off-field victory, locking down rising star Jed Walter. The powerful young forward has inked a 3-year contract extension until the end of 2029. And Alex de Minaur now has a career-high ranking of 5 in the world, despite losing in the round of 16 at Wimbledon.

0: 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Sydney traffic.
1: In Hornsby, look out for a breakdown affecting southbound traffic. On the Pacific Highway in the CBD, police operations closing a northbound lane on Kent Street just past Market Street. The M7 motorway looking pretty good now, southbound through Lighthorse Interchange. A delay-free run westbound on the M2 through Lane Cove Tunnel as well. And we have a 21-minute run on the M4 westbound from Chert Street, Parramatta to Mulgoa Road, Jamison Town. 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I'm Thomas Reeve. That's the latest traffic on Classic Hits 2UE.
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1: 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Doesn't love We Are the Champions. We've got Maxi Priest, Noiseworks, and The Police all coming up after 7.
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13: Good evening, I'm Jamelle Wells. A 16-year-old's been charged over a stabbing at an Islamic school in Brisbane. Amy Drew reports.
14: Emergency services were called to the Islamic College of Brisbane in Karawatha just before midday. Police allege two boys were involved in an altercation before a 17-year-old was wounded with a small knife, causing life-threatening injuries. He was rushed to the PA hospital and is now in a stable condition. A 16-year-old boy was arrested in a nearby suburb after allegedly leaving the scene. He has been charged with one count each of acts intended to maim, disfigure, disable and unlawful possession of a weapon and will face the Richlands Children's Court tomorrow. Amy Drew reporting.
13: The federal government may offer further fuel relief as hostilities intensify between the US and Iran. Drivers currently save 16 cents on each litre of petrol and diesel after the cut to the fuel excise was extended until August the 2nd. The cost of fuel will come under pressure, with the Strait of Hormuz again closed to cargo ships. Opposition leader Angus Taylor says he criticises rival One Nation with a heavy heart. Mr Taylor's trying to improve the coalition's standing in the polls as the party lags in third spot. One Nation has snatched coalition voters across the country. Mr Taylor says he understands people are frustrated with the major parties, but One Nation is not the answer.
2: I say what I say about One Nation with a heavy heart, frankly. I say it with a heavy heart.
6: Why?
2: Because I know many of the good people I want voting for us. I have been.
6: So you're conflicted when attacking One Nation?
2: No, but here, I am not conflicted, and I'll tell you why. Because they do not have a plan for the future of this country.
13: Tech giants are being accused of failing to combat sexual extortion on their platforms. eSafety has received more than 2,000 complaints in 6 months. Men aged 18 to 24 are the most frequent victims. And Australian researchers are helping change the way people recover from heart attacks. A roadmap has been developed to help people reduce risk and prevent future cardiac events. Bond University's Professor Julie Redfern says it will help people around the world.
15: There's case studies and examples of very practical suggestions people can do all over the world in all different contexts, and Australia is featured as one of the key sort of case studies of how we're trying to make a difference.
13: In finance, one Australian dollar buying around 69 US cents.
0: At Sydney's Classic Hits 2UE, we love playing classic hits. And there's plenty more of them coming up straight after the news and weather.
13: Melbourne vice-captain Jack Viney could miss the rest of the AFL season with a back injury stopping him from running. The midfielder is yet to play this year after injuring his Achilles in the pre-season. Bulldogs captain Stephen Crichton has been named on an extended bench to face the Tigers on Saturday as he battles an arm injury. The world's best golfers are preparing for the final major of the year, the Open Championship at Royal Birkdale in the UK. Former world number one Jordan Spieth feels he's in contention after improving his recent form.
16: There are things I can do now that I can do significantly better than I could when I was number one in the world. There should be nothing that should stop me in my own head of being able to search and believe that I can reach that again.
13: Rugby Australia boss Phil Waugh is defending the timeline of Joe Schmidt's coaching handover to Les Kiss, despite the Wallabies crashing to their sixth loss in a row. You're up to date. That's the latest news and sport.
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13: Mostly fine overnight. Tomorrow, a shower or two with a top of 18. Looking further ahead, Thursday, showers 18. Friday, a shower or two with a top of 18. Showers on Saturday with a top of 19. Partly cloudy on Sunday. Right now in the city, 16 degrees. 15 in Bankstown, 14 in Campbelltown. 15 degrees in Gosford and Lucas Heights. 13 in Penrith, 14 degrees in Terry Hill.
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0: If you know it in the first second, it belongs right here. Classic Hits, Sydney's 2UE.
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10: Good evening, I'm Jamel Wells. It's unclear if the collapsed ceasefire in the Middle East will send petrol prices higher in Australia. Oil prices have risen by more than 10% following a US blockade of shipping through the Strait of Hormuz. The NRMA's Peter Corey says prices at the Bowser have so far been stable.
11: We may see more volatility with the oil prices, but Whatever increases are coming down the line should not be significant, not in the short term anyway.
10: A Melbourne University professor has told the Royal Commission into Anti-Semitism he feared he was the target of a terrorist attack in his campus office. Jack Hahn reports.
12: 20 masked intruders were waiting for the Jewish professor. They told Stephen Prawler that they wanted to have a chat. The educator telling the Royal Commission he feared he was about to be a victim of a terror attack. The University of Melbourne punished just 4 students, expelling 2 of them, but that was then overturned. The Royal Commission has so far heard from academics and students. Tomorrow it will be universities being questioned. Jack Hahn reporting.
10: The ringleader behind the kidnapping and murder of an 85-year-old Sydney man has been charged. Chris Bazarian's body was found near a golf course after he was kidnapped from his North Ryde home. A 32-year-old man has been charged. Several other people charged in relation to the death remain before the courts. A sick bird on the Sunshine Coast has tested negative to the H5 strain of bird flu. The giant petrel has been in quarantine after being found on a Noosa beach. Queensland remains free of the current bird flu outbreak. 13 cases have been confirmed across Western Australia, South Australia and New South Wales. Australia's largest super funds are failing to meet basic customer service standards. A survey's found a quarter of customers have been told to go online to find basic details when they phone for information. Super Consumers Chief Executive Xavier O'Halloran says a number of issues have been identified.
13: Calls not getting through in the majority of cases. The biggest super fund in Australia is Australian Super. We're talking a lack of empathy and support for people who are struggling and trying to get their money out of their superannuation fund.
10: And actor Sam Neill is understood to have had pneumonia before his sudden death yesterday. The 78-year-old had been receiving treatment for blood cancer, which was in remission. In finance, one Australian dollar buying around 69 US cents.
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10: Parramatta's confirmed the signing of Jerome Luai for the 2027 NRL season before shifting to the Chiefs in 2028. The Broncos have some big names returning to face Penrith on Thursday. Ezra Mam and Adam Reynolds have recovered from injury. Reece Walsh, Payne Haas and Pat Carrigan return from Origin duties. Melbourne coach Stephen King hopes Tom Sparrow will be a one-club player as interest in the D's midfielder continues. The Bombers and Port Adelaide are reportedly interested in the 26-year-old. The Wallabies are in Perth preparing for this weekend's Nations Championship test against Italy. Wallabies lock and Western Force captain Jeremy Williams says playing for his country at home will be memorable.
14: It's always special to get back to Perth, and especially at HBF. It's a ground that a few of us know really well, so that'll be really exciting. And then, you know, also the girls are playing. That'll be pretty cool to see them out there playing, and it's going to be special.
10: That's the latest news and sport.
7: 2UE Sydney weather.
10: Mostly fine overnight. Tomorrow, a shower or two with a top of 18. Looking further ahead, Thursday, showers 18. Friday, a shower or two with a top of 18. Showers on Saturday with a top of 19. Partly cloudy on Sunday. Right now in the city, 16 degrees. 15 in Bankstown, 14 in Campbelltown. 15 degrees in Gosford and Lucas Heights. 13 in Penrith. 14 degrees in Terry Hill.
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9: Good evening, I'm Jamel Wells. The cut to the fuel excise could be extended as oil prices rise due to the Middle East conflict. A ceasefire between the US and Iran is in tatters as both sides continue to trade blows. US President Donald Trump wants to tax all ships that use the Strait of Hormuz, claiming the US is providing free protection. Federal Minister Mark Butler says all options to keep petrol prices down are being considered.
10: This war can't end soon enough, obviously for innocents who are caught up in it in the region, but also for the broader global economy. Of course, we continue to monitor this situation, and if we have to make decisions in the interests of households, we'd obviously look at that at the appropriate time.
9: A report's found tech companies are not doing enough to protect men from sextortion claims. The eSafety Commission has received 2,000 complaints from July to December last year. Most were from men aged 18 to 24. Communications Minister Annika Wells is urging the coalition to back tougher laws for tech companies.
11: They are leaving us all to fight with one hand tied behind our backs. The Albanese government won't let that happen because big tech is looking for shortcuts. We will do everything in our powers to stop that from happening. Angus Taylor and the coalition should be doing that as well.
9: A 16-year-old boy has been charged after a school stabbing in Brisbane South. Police say he was in a fight with a 17-year-old boy at the Islamic College of Brisbane. The injured boy is in a stable condition. A man's been arrested over violent crimes targeting hospitality venues in Melbourne. Alex Riddell reports.
12: A 20-year-old man has been arrested at his family home in the suburb of Essendon in Melbourne's northwest, accused of directing a string of violent crimes targeting the city's hospitality venues. The man is accused of tasking offenders with home invasions, arsons and kidnappings. Police have confirmed they believe the man contacted offenders via encrypted apps under the username Combank. Investigators will allege the man is high-ranking with an organised criminal syndicate whose leader is offshore. Alex Riddell, Melbourne.
9: An assistant nurse charged with sexually assaulting a resident at an aged care home in northern New South Wales has been refused bail. Police say the 79-year-old resident was assaulted in Maclean. A 27-year-old man is charged with offences including aggravated sexual assault. And a West Australian greyhound trainer has been suspended for 2 years over the death of a dog during a training run. Kevin Phillips was riding a quad bike as he exercised dogs. One died after getting tangled in a leash. In finance, one Australian dollar buying around 69 US cents.
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9: Collingwood's Billy Frampton is available for Saturday's blockbuster with Carlton after the AFL Tribunal downgraded a one-match ban for rough conduct to a fine. Former Swans coach John Longmire has held a second meeting with the Tasmanian Devils ahead of their entry to the AFL. West Tigers coach Benji Marshall has criticised reports he's fallen out with Jerome Luai. It follows the club's decision to move Luai on at the end of the season, 12 months earlier than planned. The Storm will be without Cameron Munster for up to 6 weeks as they fight to keep their finals hopes alive. Wallabies fly half Ben Donaldson says he will be fit to face Italy in Saturday's Nations Championship Test. That's news and sport.
1: 2UE Sydney weather.
9: Mostly fine overnight. Tomorrow, a shower or two with a top of 18. Looking further ahead, Thursday, showers 18. Friday, a shower or two with a top of 18. Showers on Saturday with a top of 19. Partly cloudy on Sunday. Right now in the city, 16 degrees. 15 in Bankstown, 14 in Campbelltown. 15 degrees in Gosford and Lucas Heights. 13 in Penrith, 14 degrees in Terry Hills.

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10: Good evening, I'm Jamel Wells. A 16-year-old's been charged over a stabbing at an Islamic school in Brisbane. Amy Drew reports.
11: Emergency services were called to the Islamic College of Brisbane in Karawatha just before midday. Police allege two boys were involved in an altercation before a 17-year-old was wounded with a small knife, causing life-threatening injuries. He was rushed to the PA hospital and is now in a stable condition. A 16-year-old boy was arrested in a nearby nearby suburb after allegedly leaving the scene. He has been charged with one count each of acts intended to maim, disfigure, disable and unlawful possession of a weapon and will face the Richlands Children's Court tomorrow. Amy Drew reporting.
10: Opposition leader Angus Taylor says he criticises rival One Nation with a heavy heart. Mr Taylor's trying to improve the coalition's standing in the polls as the party lags in third spot. One Nation has snatched coalition voters across the country. Mr Taylor says he understands people are frustrated with the major parties, but One Nation is not the answer.
12: I say what I say about One Nation with a heavy heart, frankly. I say it with a heavy heart.
13: Why?
12: Because I know many of the good people I want voting for us. I have been.
13: So you're conflicted when attacking One Nation?
12: No, but here, I am not conflicted, and I'll tell you why. Because they do not have a plan for the future of this country.
10: Victorian public school teachers will hold a 24-hour statewide strike next Thursday over pay and conditions. The union says the action is necessary because Victoria's public schools are the lowest funded in the country. The state government has urged the union to return to negotiations. Last-minute talks between BHP and unions have failed in Western Australia, with staff ready to walk off the job. Chelsea Bowden reports.
14: It was the ninth bargaining meeting between the mining giant and unions since October. For the first time, the Fair Work Commission was in attendance to help the sides reach a fair deal, but to no avail. No deal was reached, and the 10th meeting has been booked for next Tuesday. In the meantime, the Combined Ports Union says its members will go ahead with an 8-hour strike at BHP's Port Hedland Export Terminal on Thursday. It'll be the first time this century that union workers have agreed to take strike action in WA's Pilbara region. Chelsea Bowden, Perth.
10: And a charity memorial garden has been targeted by thieves in Western New South Wales. Plants worth $2,000 have been stolen from the National Association for Loss and Grief Garden in Dubbo. In finance, one Australian dollar buying around 69 US cents.
2: At Sydney's Classic Hits 2UE, we love playing classic hits. And there's plenty more of them coming up straight after the news and weather.
10: Bulldogs captain Stephen Crichton has been named on an extended bench to face the Tigers on Saturday as he battles an arm injury. The AFL Tribunal has downgraded a one-match rough conduct ban for Collingwood's Billy Frampton. He's now available for Saturday's blockbuster with Carlton. The world's best golfers are preparing for the final major of the year, the Open Championship at Royal Birkdale in the UK. Former world number one Jordan Spieth feels he's in contention after improving his recent form.
15: There are things I can do now that I can do significantly better than I could when I was number one in the world. There should be nothing that should stop me in my own head of being able to search and believe that I can reach that again.
10: Seven Aussies will tee off from Friday morning, including former champion Cameron Smith. That's news and sport.
2: 2UE Sydney weather.
10: Fine overnight. Tomorrow, a shower or two with a top of 18. Thursday, showers and 18. A shower or two Friday. Showers forecast for Saturday and partly cloudy on Sunday. Right now in the city, it's 14 degrees. 14 degrees in Bankstown, 12 degrees in Campbelltown. It's 9 degrees in Gosford, 13 degrees in Lucas Heights, 9 in Penrith, 12 degrees right now in Terry Hills.
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Sydney's classic hit. 2UE.

0: drums, bass, guitars. When you've got vocals,
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10: Good evening, I'm Jamel Wells. The federal government may offer further fuel relief as hostilities intensify between the US and Iran. Drivers currently save 16 cents on each litre of petrol and diesel after the cut to the fuel excise was extended until August the 2nd. The cost of fuel will come under pressure with the Strait of Hormuz again closed to cargo ships. A Melbourne University professor has told the Royal Commission into Anti-Semitism he feared he was the target of a terrorist attack in his campus office. Jack Hahn reports.
11: 20 masked intruders were waiting for the Jewish professor. They told Stephen Prawler that they wanted to have a chat. The educator telling the Royal Commission he feared he was about to be a victim of a terror attack. The University of Melbourne punishing just 4 students, expelling 2 of them, but that was then overturned. The Royal Commission has so far heard from academics and students. Tomorrow it will be universities being questioned. Jack Hahn reporting.
10: A 32-year-old man's been charged with masterminding the kidnapping and murder of an 85-year-old in Sydney. Chris Bagzarian's body was found near a golf course after he was kidnapped from his North Ryde home. Several other people charged in relation to his death remain before the courts. A sick bird on the Sunshine Coast has tested negative to the H5 strain of bird flu. The giant petrel had been in quarantine after being found on a Noosa beach. Queensland remains free of the current bird flu outbreak. 13 cases have been confirmed across Western Australia, South Australia and New South Wales. Australia's largest super funds are failing to meet basic customer service standards. A survey's found a quarter of customers have been told to go online to find basic details when they phoned for information. Super Consumers Chief Executive Xavier O'Halloran says a number of issues have been identified.
12: Calls not getting through in the majority of cases. The biggest super fund in Australia is Australian Super. We're talking a lack of empathy and support for people who are struggling and trying to get their money out of that superannuation fund.
10: The timing of daily meals could be as important to prevent obesity as food eaten. New research shows people with later bedtimes choose high-calorie options during hours usually reserved for sleep. Griffith University Professor Roseanne Kruger says night owls are also more prone to sleeping in, which can affect metabolism.
13: They push all the same food that everyone else is eating to just later in the day, so it's more concentrated and therefore the risk is there. So your body can only use so much at one time, and if you overconsume at that time, it will store it. And this is what happens at the night time as well when people are eating.
10: In finance, one Australian dollar buying around 69 US cents.
0: If it's happening in Sydney, you'll hear about it on 2UE. 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
10: Parramatta has confirmed the signing of Jerome Luai for the 2027 NRL season before shifting to the Chiefs in 2028. The Broncos have big names returning to face Penrith on Thursday. Ezra Mam and Adam Reynolds have recovered from injury. Reece Walsh, Payne Haas and Pat Carrigan return from origin duty. A one-match rough conduct ban for Collingwood's Billy Frampton has been downgraded by the AFL Tribunal. He's now available for Saturday's blockbuster with Carlton. And the Wallabies are in Perth preparing for this weekend's Nations Championship test against Italy. That's news and sport.
0: 2UE Sydney weather.
10: Fine overnight. Tomorrow, a shower or two with a top of 18. Thursday, showers and 18. A shower or two Friday. Showers forecast for Saturday and partly cloudy on Sunday. Right now in the city, it's 14 degrees. 14 degrees in Bankstown, 12 degrees in Campbelltown. It's 9 degrees in Gosford, 13 degrees in Lucas Heights, 9 in Penrith, 12 degrees right now in Terry Hills.
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6: Hello, I'm Jamel Wells. A 16-year-old charged over a Queensland school stabbing is due to face court. Police say he was in a fight with a 17-year-old boy at the Islamic College of Brisbane. The injured boy is in a stable condition. A report has found tech companies are not doing enough to protect men from sextortion claims. The eSafety Commission has received 2,000 complaints from July to December last year. Most were from men aged 18 to 24. Communications Minister Annika Wells is urging the coalition to back tougher laws for tech companies.
7: They are leaving us all to fight with one hand tied behind our backs. The Albanese government won't let that happen because big tech is looking for shortcuts. We will do everything in our powers to stop that from happening. Angus Taylor and the Coalition should be doing that as well.
6: A man's been arrested over violent crimes targeting hospitality venues in Melbourne. Alex Riddell reports.
8: A 20-year-old man has been arrested at his family home in the suburb of Essendon in Melbourne's northwest, accused of directing a string of violent crimes targeting the city's hospitality venues. The man is accused of tasking offenders with home invasions, arsons and kidnappings. Police have confirmed they believe the man contacted offenders via encrypted apps under the username Combank. Investigators will allege the man is high-ranking with an organised criminal syndicate whose leader is offshore. Alex Riddell, Melbourne.
6: An assistant nurse charged with sexually assaulting a resident at an aged care home in northern New South Wales has been refused bail. Police say the 79-year-old resident was assaulted in Maclean. A 27-year-old man is charged with offences including aggravated sexual assault. A new study has detailed poor customer service in Superfund call centres across Australia. The country's largest superfund, Australian Super, is accused of failing to answer 90% of calls. Super Consumers Chief Executive Xavier O'Halloran says the government needs to step in.
9: So we want to see mandatory customer service standards so that superfunds have to deliver the kind of service that the whole community expects. We're forced to contribute to superannuation. The very least they can do is offer some decent customer service in return.
6: Safety advocates are urging the West Australian government to support a bill to make train lighting mandatory. State Parliament will debate the rail safety bill next month. And a woman has saved her husband from being sucked out of a plane window on a flight from Greece to Germany. They were asleep on a Ryanair flight when the window near them shattered. The man's head and shoulders were outside the aircraft before he was dragged back in. In finance, one Australian dollar buying around 69 US cents.
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6: Collingwood's Billy Frampton is available for Saturday's blockbuster with Carlton after the AFL Tribunal downgraded a one-match ban for rough conduct to a fine. Former Swans coach John Longmire has held a second meeting with the Tasmanian Devils ahead of their entry to the AFL. West's Tigers coach Benji Marshall has criticised reports that he's fallen out with Jerome Luai. It follows the club's decision to move Luai on at the end of the season, 12 months earlier than planned. The coach has set the record straight.
10: The fact that people can make up rumours that we're having a relationship breakdown or a rift between our friendship is absolutely bullshit.
6: Wallabies fly half Ben Donaldson says he'll be fit to face Italy in Saturday's Nations Championship Test. That's news and sport.
4: 2UE Sydney weather.
6: Around the country, Canberra, morning frost, then sunny with a top of 15. Melbourne, partly cloudy with a slight chance of a shower and a top of 15. Sydney, a shower or two, 18. Brisbane, fine and sunny, 22. Perth, mostly sunny with a top of 24. Adelaide, partly cloudy, 16. Hobart, cloudy with a top of 14 degrees. Darwin, mostly sunny with a top of 32 degrees.
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0: 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So I let them know. So hopefully they've tuned in as well.
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11: Hello, I'm Jamel Wells. The federal government may offer further fuel relief as hostilities intensify between the US and Iran. Drivers currently save 16 cents on each litre of petrol and diesel after the cut to the fuel excise was extended until August the 2nd. The cost of fuel will come under pressure with the Strait of Hormuz again closed to cargo ships. Opposition leader Angus Taylor says he criticises rival One Nation with a heavy heart. Mr.

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12: Hello, I'm Jamel Wells. The cut to the fuel excise could be extended as oil prices rise due to the Middle East conflict. A ceasefire between the US and Iran is in tatters as both sides continue to trade blows. US President Donald Trump wants to tax all ships that use the Strait of Hormuz, claiming the US is providing free protection. Federal Minister Mark Butler says all options to keep petrol prices down will be considered.
13: This conflict, this war, war can't end soon enough. Obviously for innocents who are caught up in it in the region, but also for the broader

0: Yeah, I love it, mate. I just love working to it. I've got a young crew of boys who work with me, and I'm educating them in proper music.
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9: Good morning, I'm Dusty Fitzpatrick. The United States President Donald Trump has walked back his threat to charge a fee for shipping in the Strait of Hormuz. Mr. Trump now says the key route would be open to all traffic except for Iran. The United Nations is urging both sides to halt attacks immediately and to return to their ceasefire agreement. The oil price has surged by more than 10% since the renewed strikes between Iran and the US began. Australians have made more than 2,000 complaints about sexual extortion over a period of 6 months. Men aged 18 to 24 were the most common victims, targeted by scammers demanding money. Most of the criminality occurs on platforms including Tinder, Instagram and Grindr. Communications Minister Annika Wells says tech companies must address the issue.
10: This is some of the most heinous content and conduct that we see online. And yet, the report has found that big tech is simply not doing enough. They have the tools, they have the resources, and yet they are choosing not to use them with full effect.
9: A 16-year-old charged over a Queensland school stabbing is due to face

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2: Good morning, I'm Josh Bryant. The US president has backed down on his proposed toll on the Strait of Hormuz. Donald Trump suggested he would impose a 20% fee on all cargo vessels using the key shipping lane to cover the cost of the United States being what he called a guardian of the area. He says in the 24 hours since he put forward the idea, he's now been contacted by leaders of Gulf states promising an alternative.
3: And we would like to invest tremendously in the United States, as opposed to charging a fee. And I like that, actually, because I don't think anybody should be able to charge a fee for the strait or for any other strait relationship.
2: The Prime Minister is unveiling a new Office of AI to oversee the use of the technology in Australia. Anthony Albanese is preparing to deliver a key speech on the issue today, advocating for a whole-of-government approach which will ensure standards are coordinated across the board. The government also pledging to collaborate with workers, businesses and unions to address various issues relating to artificial intelligence. Two men and two teenagers are being charged over an arson attack on a restaurant in Sydney's inner west. The Strathfield business beneath an apartment building was damaged by flames earlier this month, but there are no reports of any injuries. The group, aged between 14 and 21, are due to face court today. The state's health minister is warning a generation of young people is becoming hooked on nicotine amid the rise in illicit tobacco sales. Ryan Park says he fears the decades of work done to drive down smoking rates is being undone by the prevalence of cheap cigarettes and other tobacco products. There's been a slight improvement in the number of available rental properties across the country. The national residential vacancy rate climbed to 1.3%, which experts warn is still extremely tight. SQM research spokesperson Louis Christopher says some markets are even more competitive.
4: The highest rental vacancy rate we're recording is actually in the Canberra market, where rental vacancies are running at 1.7%. And the tightest market, which is extraordinarily tight right now, is Darwin, where we're only recording 0.38%.
2: A northern giant petrel recovered from a beach on Queensland's Sunshine Coast has tested negative to H5 bird flu. The seabird was picked up by wildlife carers as part of their routine duties over the weekend. Also making news, a woman has saved her husband from being sucked out of a plane when the window shattered during a flight from Greece to Germany, and a 67-million-year-old Tyrannosaurus rex fossil has sold at auction for $71 million. In finance, the Dow Jones up 21 points, the NASDAQ up 273, one Aussie dollar buying 69.7 US cents.
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5: Good morning. The semi-finals are underway at the FIFA World Cup, where France is taking on Spain in Dallas, Texas. Spain leads 1-0 midway through the first half through a penalty from Mikel Oyarzabal. The winner will play the victor of tomorrow morning's battle between Argentina and England. Back home, the Broncos have named a stack of their stars to return for tomorrow night's game against the Panthers in Parramatta. Reece Walsh, Ezra Mam, Adam Reynolds, Payne Haas, Brendan Piakoura and Pat Carrigan will all return. For the Panthers, young gun Casey McLean, Isaiah Papali'i, Nathan Cleary, Liam Martin and Isaiah Yeo are all back on deck. Tadej Pogacar has extended his overall lead to more than 3 minutes after winning Stage 10 of the Tour de France. The Giants defender Lachie Whitfield is on track to return for Sunday's AFL clash against Essendon. That's sport. I'm Mike Pearsall.
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0: 2UE Sydney weather.
2: Partly cloudy with showers more likely later in the day. A marine wind warning is in place. A top of 18 degrees on the coast, 19 in the west. Cloudy with showers tomorrow. Morning showers expected on Friday. Early showers then clearing Saturday. Partly cloudy Sunday, mostly clear by Monday. Right now, 11 degrees in town. Humidity 66%. It's 7 degrees at Bankstown, 6 at Campbelltown and Penrith, 12 at Gosford, 11 Lucas High, and at Terry Hills.
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0: Sydney's home of classic hits, 2UE, Fleetwood Mac, and it's Kathy, 18 to 6. How would you blow $1,000 at the moment? If you shopped up the end of financial year sales and there's a little bit of work to be done on paying off the credit card, there's cash here to win every morning. The $1,000 minute lives here at 2UE. 10 trivia questions to answer correctly inside a minute for that money. Mon in South Hurstville played yesterday. How would you have gone with her questions? The dog on the tucker box is near which New South Wales town?
1: Gundagai.
0: Other than Dorothy, give me a character from The Wizard of Oz.
1: The Tin Man.
0: What is the only mammal capable of true flight?
1: I'm going to pass.
0: In the human body, what can be canine, molar or incisor?
1: Your teeth.
0: Berry Gordy Jr. was the founder of which legendary record label?
1: Motown.
0: In sport, where do you find bunkers, greens and fairways?
1: Golf.
0: Which is the only zodiac sign that's not represented by a person or animal?
1: Libra.
0: How many elements on the periodic table?
1: 52.
0: Which decade did the Sydney Harbour Bridge open?
1: Oh, gosh, 1940s?
0: Name something you'd find in a fishing tackle box.
1: Bait.
0: The only mammal capable of true flight.
1: Emu?
0: No, mammal.
1: Okay.
0: Yeah, a bat. Is the only, true flight. What else did we miss? 52 elements, you said, on the periodic table. Few more than that. There's 118 on the periodic table. And the Sydney Harbour Bridge opened in the 1930s. 7 out of 10 wasn't too bad an effort from Mon yesterday. We sent her on her way with $70, but there's $1,000 for you this morning and we play right near 8 o'clock.
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0: 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Sydney traffic.
1: No major incidents to report across Sydney this morning. However, on the M2, we've got a broken down truck eastbound at the M11 North Connects tunnel off ramp. Into Raisby, lots are blacked out. The River Road corner of Western Street. Into Cecil Park now, a breakdown reported on Elizabeth Drive eastbound just before Walgrove Road. Onto the M1 Pacific Motorway, a steady run southbound. Travelling over the Hawkesbury River Bridge and into Warunga will take you 14 minutes. The M5 getting busy, but a good run citybound from the Hume Motorway to the main tunnel entry this morning will take you just under 15 minutes. 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I'm Brooke Shear. That's the latest traffic on Classic Hits 2UE.
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1: Sagittarius, a career vision is needed. Leave no stone unturned.
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1: Aquarius, review shared resources. 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
0: 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So be it.
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8: It's 6 o'clock. Good morning. I'm Josh Bryant. Prime Minister Anthony Albanese will take control of Australia's AI strategy, establishing a new office in his department. The Office of AI will be responsible for designing a unified strategy across government departments. The move comes amid concerns jobs are at risk and as more data centres are built across the country. Senior lecturer in the ANU School of Cybernetics, Jessamy Perriam, says it shows the government is taking the technology seriously.
9: By placing the Office of AI within the Department of Prime Minister and Cabinet, it means that it sends a really strong signal that the Prime Minister cares about this and it's something that ought to be paid attention to across the board.
8: The United States Central Command has announced an additional round of strikes against Iran. It comes as Donald Trump reverses his threat for a toll on ships in the Strait of Hormuz. The US president had suggested he would impose a 20% charge on all cargo shipped through the key route. Two men and two teenage boys are being charged over an arson attack on a restaurant in Sydney's inner west. Dusty Fitzpatrick reports.
10: The Strathfield business beneath an apartment building was damaged by flames earlier this month. Residents upstairs were evacuated, but there were no reports of any injuries. Following inquiries, detectives carried out searches at Hurstville, Ramsgate, Bass Hill and Emu Plains. Two men aged 19 and 21 were arrested, along with two boys aged 14 and 17. They've been charged with various offences and are all due to face court today. Dusty Fitzpatrick, Sydney.
8: A woman is due to face court after being charged with child abuse offences in the state's west.

0: The 35-year-old was arrested at Gilgandra after detectives received a report regarding the detection of online child abuse material. A seabird recovered from a beach on Queensland's Sunshine Coast has now tested negative to H5 bird flu. Wildlife authorities collected the northern giant petrel at Noosa as part of routine duties. Testing carried out amid a devastating outbreak in other parts of the world. Biosecurity expert Associate Professor Richard Bradhurst says, for now, we're only seeing cases in birds arriving in Australia from elsewhere.
1: The analogy that I like to use is that overseas there's a bushfire of H5N1, and what we're seeing are embers from that bushfire landing around the country.
0: And an Australian study has found body composition can play a role in a person's risk of developing type 2 diabetes. In finance, the Dow Jones is up 60 points, the Nasdaq up 248. One Australian dollar is currently buying 69.7 US cents.
2: 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And there's plenty more of them coming up straight after the news and weather.
3: It's halftime in the first semi-final at the FIFA World Cup. Spain leads France 1-0 at the break in Dallas, Texas. Mikel Oyarzabal converting from the penalty spot as heard on SBS.
4: Mikel Oyarzabal strikes first for Spain! A glimpse, just a glimpse of the World Cup final.
3: The winner will take on the victor of England's battle with Argentina tomorrow morning. The NRL has launched its Harvey Norman Women in League round. The Panthers will host the Broncos in the opening match of round 20 tomorrow night. And the International Cricket Council is considering expanding the World Test Championship to include semi-finals. It's also working through plans to include Afghanistan, Ireland and Zimbabwe in the standings. That's sport. I'm Mike Pearsall.
0: It's 6:04. That's the latest news and sport.
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5: Constitution Hill, Old Windsor Road, passing Hammers Road, a multi-vehicle crash where two or three southbound lanes have been blocked off. We're getting a little busier already for the M5 motorway, citybound through Casula, coming off the Hume motorway towards the Hume Highway in Liverpool. Expect patchiness on the M4 already, eastbound through Eastern Creek towards the Prospect Highway, slowing southbound down from Marsden Park along Richmond Road, getting onto the M7. Minor congestion already on Parramatta Road through Clyde towards James Roos Drive. 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I'm Brittany Gorrell. That's the latest traffic on Classic Hits 2UE.
2: 2UE Sydney weather.
0: Partly cloudy with showers more likely later in the day. A marine wind warning is in place. A top of 18 degrees on the coast, 19 in the west. Cloudy with showers tomorrow. Morning showers expected on Friday. Early showers then clearing Saturday. Partly cloudy Sunday, mostly clear by Monday. Right now, 11 degrees in town. Humidity 66%. It's 7 degrees at Bankstown, 6 at Campbelltown and Penrith, 12 at Gosford, 11 Lucas Heights and at Terry Hills.
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0: Classic hits to you. It's been 14 years since the Stones played Sydney Olympic Park. Will they tour again to support the new album, Foreign Tongues, it's called. It is a ripper too, just come out a couple of weeks ago. And the nice thing about this album is that a couple of the songs were recorded before the passing of drummer Charlie Watts. So he makes an appearance on the new album, and Keith says the rest of the boys still have the passion for it.
1: I think we love each other and we love our music. And when you're doing it, you don't really think about it. But I think with Charlie going, I've realised more and more that how special that is. I mean, there's something about the Stones and there's something about us all that sort of said, no, we stick together. Yeah. And then you can't just drop it, you know. You got to follow it right down to the end, down the tunnel, you know. It'd
0: be nice if that tunnel led them to some live shows in Sydney, wouldn't it? 6:10. Money here for concert tickets always. Every morning, the $1,000 minute. We'll do that right near 8 o'clock at 2UE.

0: Classic hits, 2UE. Some songs just capture a moment in time perfectly, don't they? Nothing says the summer of 75 like Girls on the Avenue. 18 past 6, it's Kathy, more winter sunshine today. 17 on the coast, 18 for the city, 19 for Penrith. We're starting to talk about fuel prices a little bit more again now. They reckon within the next couple of weeks we could be paying back up towards $2 a litre. It's getting tough to find it under $1.60, but a couple of spots doing it this morning. The Metro in Greenacre, 155.7 for unleaded, and Harry's Fuel in Sydenham, $1.59.7. If you have the needle leaning toward the E, that might be helpful for you. We'll check how the roads are going in about 60 seconds. Then it's Farnsie at Classic Hits 2UE.
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5: In Auburn, Silverwater Road above the M4 motorway, a car's broken down, closing off a northbound lane. There's been a multi-car crash in Constitution Hill, a couple of southbound lanes shut. Old Windsor Road as you pass Hammers Road. Delays here are getting quite heavy. Traffic on the M5 motorway is starting to get patchy, citybound towards Moorbank Avenue. Delays in Strathfield, Centenary Drive, northbound pushing up to Arthur Street. A little bit of congestion coming through Merrylands to northbound Burnett Street towards Hilltop Road. And traffic on the M7 slows eastbound onto the M2 in Borkham Hills. 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I'm Brittany Gorrell. That's the latest traffic on Classic Hits 2UE.

0: Great way to start Wednesday. Classic hits to you. It's Kathy, 25 past six. What about this for a story in the news this morning? A woman has saved her husband's life when the plane window beside them shattered on a flight from Greece to Germany. I don't know whether she was hanging on to him by the ankles or what was going on, but isn't that a flight you'd remember forever? Josh has the rest of the morning's news, sport and weather next at Classic Hits 2UE.
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2: It's 6:30. Good morning. I'm Josh Bryant. US President Donald Trump has backed down on a threat of imposing a fee on ships transiting through the Strait of Hormuz. Mr. Trump says he will instead seek investment and trade deals with Gulf states. A naval blockade on Iranian ports is being reinstated. Strategic Analysis Australia Director Michael Shoebridge is told today the US is now in a very unstable policy environment.
3: This is now a war over the control of the Strait of Hormuz. And the blockade is part of that. America's trying to put pressure on Iran like it did before, hoping for a different result.
2: The Prime Minister will announce his department will coordinate Australia's artificial intelligence policy. Anthony Albanese will establish an Office of AI. All governed departments will ensure there's a standard approach to the use of the technology. And Mr. Albanese will also collaborate with businesses, unions and workers to address their concerns. The opposition leader is ruling out entering a coalition with One Nation. Angus Taylor's doubled down on his criticisms of the Pauline Hanson-led party, claiming the policies would lead the nation to economic ruin. He's told the ABC the current Liberal National Coalition won't be changing.
4: We've got absolutely no plan for a deal with One Nation to form government. We want to form government in our own right, in our coalition. The Liberal and National Party coalition on the back of a strong plan and a strong team.
2: Four males, including two teenage boys, are due in court charged over an arson attack in Sydney's Inner West. A restaurant at Strathfield, which is located under an apartment building, was damaged by flames earlier this month. No injuries were reported in the incident. The accused, aged between 14 and 21, have been charged with various offences. The state's health minister is urging his federal counterpart to review the tobacco excise. Ryan Park believes the tax is pushing smokers to cheaper black market products and is warning that a century of work to bring down smoking rates is being undone by the large illicit trade. And a study has found a body composition can play a role in a person's risk of developing type 2 diabetes. Sarah Wiedersehen explains.
5: Researchers at Curtin University looked at health data from nearly 480,000 adults over 14 years, all whom were diabetes-free at the start of the study. Those with both excess body fat and poor muscle health were more than 3.5 times as likely to develop type 2 diabetes than people with a healthy body composition. The authors say the findings show muscle matters when it comes to diabetes risk. Sarah Wiedersehen reporting.
2: In finance, the Dow Jones up 9 points, the Nasdaq up 233, one Aussie dollar buying 69.7 US cents.
0: If it's happening in Sydney, you'll hear about it on 2UE. 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
6: Spain has one foot in the FIFA World Cup final, now leading France 2-0 midway through the second half of their semi-final in Texas. Pedro Porro doubling the advantage as heard on SBS.
7: Porro, Olmo, Pedro Porro! It's happening for Spain!
6: In rugby league, the Sydney Roosters will be without captain James Tedesco again this week due to the HIA protocols from State of Origin 3. Cody Ramsey will start at fullback against the Storm on Friday night. Tyron Wishart will line up at 5-8 for the Storm with Cameron Munster out injured. Yellow jersey holder Tadej Pogačar has won stage 10 of the Tour de France, extending his overall lead to more than 3 minutes. And England has gone down to India by 6 wickets in their first one-dayer at Edgbaston. That's sport. I'm Mike Pearsall.
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8: In Constitution Hill, delay southbound along Old Windsor Road as you pass Hammers Road. We've had a multi-car crash this morning. Two of three lanes are blocked off. We do have delays already building too for the M5 motorway, citybound towards Reeves via the River Road. Expect congestion in Strathfield, Centenary Drive, northbound getting up to Arthur Street. Delays already through Lilyfield as well. City West Link moving on to the Anzac Bridge inbound. Traffic's also starting to build for the Iron Cove Link and M4 tunnel approaches. Great new car deals won't wait. 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I'm Brittany Gorrell. That's the latest traffic on Classic Hits 2UE.
0: 2UE Sydney weather.
2: Partly cloudy with showers more likely later in the day. A marine wind warning is in place. A top of 18 degrees on the coast, 19 in the west. Cloudy with showers tomorrow. Morning showers expected on Friday. Early showers then clearing Saturday. Partly cloudy Sunday, mostly clear by Monday. Right now, 11 degrees in town. Humidity 66%. It's 7 degrees at Bankstown, 6 at Campbelltown and Penrith, 12 at Gosford, 11 Lucas Heights and at Terry Hills.
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Sydney's home of classic hits. 2UE, a piano thumper from Elton to get the day up and running. It's Kathy. If you have us on at work bright and early, you know I'm always happy to give your workplace a little shout out as long as you let us know you've got us going on the text line 0488 151 151. Where are you? What do you do? Say g'day on the text line. I'll say g'day back. Josh and Deb and the crew at Code Espresso in Kingsgrove have us going over the coffee machines this morning. Thank you for making 2UE your station as you're serving up the eggs, Benny. George Michael, 21 to 7, classic hits, 2UE.

0: Classic hits to you, spoiled for choice for good ABBA songs. Nice to hear. Voulez-vous. 11 to 7, and it's Cathy. Sunny today, slight chance of a shower along the coast. 17, 18 in the city, and 19 for Penrith. The history book is open for On This Day. Top of the page says July 15. Australia's first savings bank opened on this day in 1912. Which bank? Yeah, exactly. The Commonwealth Bank. Current CEO, Matt Common.
1: Formally opened and started operating in July 1912. It was seen as deliberately to be there, to be the bank for all Australians, to help all people prosper, and of one in which the nation should be proud.
0: Andrew Fisher was Prime Minister at the time. He made the first ever deposit at the Commonwealth Bank. In 1971, American President Richard Nixon announced an historic visit to Communist China.
2: The meeting between the leaders of China and the United States is to seek the normalization of relations between the two countries and also to exchange views on questions of concern to the two sides.
0: The visit took place in the February of the following year. Princess Diana and Prince Charles were legally granted a divorce on this day in 96. They'd been separated for 4 years. British Prime Minister John Major made the announcement.
3: This decision has been reached amicably, and they will both to continue to participate fully in the upbringing of their children.
0: A couple of good voices in the birthday book for July 15. Stone birthday for the lovely Linda Ronstadt. She's 80 today. And a little bit of disco because Alicia Bridges is 73. More celebrations from July 15 at midday today with Gavin Miller's Classic Hits Lunchbox. We'll check how the roads are flowing into Wednesday in about 60 seconds. Then it's Tom Petty at Classic Hits 2UE.
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7: 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Sydney traffic.
8: Constitution Hill heavy traffic southbound on Old Windsor Road with a multi-car crash only allowing one lane to pass Hammers Road. Eastern Creek, the M4 on-ramp from Woolgrove Road westbound, a truck breakdown. In Kyima, General Holmes Drive passing Bestick Street citybound. We've had an earlier incident starting to clear off. Delays are still well and truly back down towards Monterey. Wetherill Park, the Horsley Drive past Cowpasture Road, a crash northbound with a lane shut. Want a degree that actually gets you working? A UNSW College Applied degree gets you job ready. Applications closing soon. Search UNSW College today. I'm Brittany Gorrell. That's the latest traffic on Classic Hits 2UE.

0: Petty, classic hits, 2UE, 5 to 7. It's Cathy. Thanks for starting your day with us. The Prime Minister's announcing something new today called the Office of AI. It's a governing body that will help to control artificial intelligence in our country, addressing things like copyright concerns and job security, because it's gathering pace, isn't it, AI? The robots are coming. As my dad says, how are we going to sort out artificial intelligence when we haven't even conquered human stupidity yet? The rest of the morning's news with Josh next at 7.
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2: 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And today's the 80th birthday of Linda Ronstadt. You know what? I'll tell you more over lunch. 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
12: It's 7 o'clock. Good morning. I'm Josh Bryant. A new office will be established within the Prime Minister's department to oversee Australia's artificial intelligence strategy. Federal Politics editor Michael Packey.
13: The PM will deliver a key speech today outlining the government's artificial intelligence policy. Anthony Albanese is advocating for a whole-of-government approach, which will ensure standards are coordinated across the board. Mr. Albanese claims Australia will be the first country in the world to create a single national framework known as the Office of AI that will operate from his department. The government says it will collaborate with business, unions and workers on the best way to implement policies amid growing concern about the impact of the technology on jobs. Michael Packey reporting.
12: The plans for a United States toll on the Strait of Hormuz have been scrapped 24 hours after being announced. The US president says Gulf states have offered trade and investment deals as an alternative to the proposed 20% fee for all cargo vessels in the key shipping lane. Donald Trump argues it is a better solution as he doesn't believe anyone should be charging for use of the strait.
14: But we were doing it as a reimbursement. The Gulf states are going to invest a tremendous amount of money into the United States, and that was very satisfactory to me. I think it's actually much better.
12: Two men and two teenage boys have been charged over an arson attack in Sydney's Inner West. A Strathfield restaurant, which was located beneath an apartment block, was damaged by flames earlier this month. There are no reports of any injuries from the incident. The accused, aged between 14 and 21, now due in court today. Advocates are urging the state government to sign up to a Commonwealth scheme to build essential infrastructure. The Homes for First Homebuyers program requires a dollar-for-dollar commitment from states to match the federal funding contribution. Researchers are looking for people living with multiple sclerosis to take part in a world-first study. Bond University's investigating if magnetic brain stimulation and peripheral nerve stimulation can strengthen the communication between a brain and the spinal cord. Lead researcher Dr. Jacob Thorstenson says they're seeking participants from northern New South Wales and Queensland.
7: And hopefully this therapy can increase muscle strength and

0: the ability to activate muscles in the arms and the hands.
1: Also making news, Australian regulators want to allow up to 500 times more residue of a controversial pesticide on some berries. And a woman has saved her husband from being sucked out of a plane window when it shattered on a flight from Greece to Germany. In finance, the Dow Jones up 9 points at the close, the Nasdaq up 233, one Aussie dollar buying 69.7 US cents.
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3: Spain has booked its place in the FIFA World Cup final with a 2-0 win over France in Dallas, Texas. Mikel Oyarzabal opened the scoring with a first-half penalty before Porro Pedro doubled the advantage in the second half.
4: A spectacular Spanish display. Spain, the European champions, will play the World Cup final.
3: That audio thanks to SBS. NRL Chief Executive Andrew Abdo has begun his final day in charge at Rugby League Central. Mr. Abdo will take up the role of boss of Tennis Australia with Peter Volandis to act as interim executive chairman. And in AFL, Billy Frampton has been cleared to play in Collingwood's finals-defining clash with Carlton on Saturday night, the tribunal downgrading a rough conduct charge. That's sport. I'm Mike Pearsall.
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2: Classic Hits 2UE, Sydney Traffic.
5: In Horsley Park, a two-car collision, Walgrove Road at Chandos Road. Expect some congestion each direction. On the Horsley Drive in Wetherill Park, we've got all lanes back open passing Cow Pasture Road, though, following an earlier incident. Eastern Creek, the M4 westbound on-ramp from Walgrove Road, a truck's broken down. A multi-car crash, Constitution Hill, Old Windsor Road, southbound past Hammers Road. Only one lane's been getting past the site here. It's getting quite heavy. Still expect delays citybound for the Grand Parade around Brighton-le-Sands after an early incident in Kiama. Want your coffee made your way? Try free flavour syrups at 7-Eleven. 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All three, all free. Make it yours at 7-Eleven. I'm Brittany Gorrell. That's the latest traffic on Classic Hits 2UE.
2: 2UE Sydney weather.
1: Partly cloudy with showers more likely later in the day. A marine wind warning is in place. A top of 18 degrees on the coast, 19 in the west. Cloudy with showers tomorrow. Morning showers expected Friday. Early showers then clearing Saturday. A partly cloudy day Sunday and mostly clear by Monday. Right now 11 degrees in town. Humidity 67%. It's 7 degrees at Bankstown, 8 at Campbelltown, 11 Lucas Heights, 5 degrees at Penrith, 10 at Terry Hill, 12 at Gosford.
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0: Classic hits to you, Joe Jackson touring here next year. Oh, remind us not to ask him about the words in that song, though. You know, it says, pretty women out walking with gorillas down my street. Well, apparently, Joe doesn't want to talk about it.
1: It's very difficult to talk about music. So what happens is very often we end up talking about the lyrics. I mean, a song is a partnership of words and music, but it's not an equal partnership. The music really comes first. But this is what we're up against as musicians, because really what we want to do is play music to people and have it move them, you know, but we end up talking about the lyrics all the time.
0: Oh, I get the feeling it's a bit of a touchy subject for Joe. Tickets on sale for the Hope and Fury tour at the moment. He plays the State Theatre in January. 7:09, money here for concert tickets. $1,000 minutes still to play this morning at Classic Hits 2UE.

0: Head's Guitar Man, how good, on your home of Sunday night 70s classic hits to UE. It's Kathy, 17 past 7, and a nice sunny day again today. Take that winter sunshine while it's there. Top of 17 on the coast, 18 in the city, and 19 for Penrith. We're starting to talk about fuel prices again at the moment because they reckon in the next couple of weeks it will jump back up towards $2 a litre. It's actually getting really hard to find it for under $1.60 now. A couple of spots doing that this morning. Metro Greenacre has it for $1.55.7 and Harry's Fuel in Sydenham, $1.59.7 if the needle in your car is like the needle in mine and just leaning gently towards the E. Great song on the way next. One that really puts a pep in the step every time it comes on the radio. Good way to start Wednesday. It'll be the Proclaimers in 60 seconds at Classic Hits 2UE.
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0: 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Sydney traffic.
1: In Liverpool, a crash down the Hume Highway. It's blocked off a lane southbound at Campbell Street. M4 through Lidcombe, a breakdown. The Silverwater Road westbound off-ramp. Also for the M4 in Eastern Creek, we have a truck that's broken down on the Woolgrove Road westbound on-ramp. Constitution Hill, a multi-car crash southbound for Old Windsor Road passing Hammers Road. Only one lane's been getting through this morning. Edgecliff, some delays with the car in the clearway. New South Head Road eastbound at Ocean Avenue. 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I'm Rooney Gorrell. That's latest traffic on Classic Hits 2UE.

0: songs you won't get anywhere else in Sydney are here. Classic hits to you. It's Cathy, 25 past seven. You might remember yesterday we were talking about Sotheby's auction house putting a T-Rex skeleton under the hammer last night. The real deal too, a fossilised, almost complete Tyrannosaurus Rex skeleton. It took archaeologists about 3 years to dig it out of the ground. Well, it was expected to sell for $40 million Australian dollars. It went for $71 million. Not a museum either, a private collector. Now you just got to work out where you put a T-Rex skeleton.
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9: It's 7:30. Good morning. I'm Josh Bryant. The police commissioner says processes have been changed and talks are ongoing about information sharing between agencies in the wake of the Bondi Beach terror attack. It's been revealed the New South Wales Crime Commission chief had urged the state government to lobby for a federal royal commission, arguing that information sharing needed to be investigated. Mal Lanyon's told Ben Fordham he's held a number of formal and informal meetings in recent months.
10: It is a complex situation, but there is information held in a number of different databases. Bases, be it Commonwealth, be it state, the role of ourselves and the Commonwealth is to make sure we unpick any of those barriers to make sure the information's available.
9: Four people are due in court charged over an arson attack on a restaurant in Sydney's inner west. The Strathfield business beneath an apartment building was damaged by flames earlier this month. There were evacuations but no injuries. The males, aged between 14 and 21, are now due to face court today. The United States has resumed its blockade of vessels accessing Iranian ports in the Strait of Hormuz. Donald Trump has backed down on his proposed 20% fee for all cargo ships passing through the strait. The US president says he'll instead seek investment deals with the Gulf states. The Prime Minister is preparing to unveil a national framework bringing together the government's response to artificial intelligence. The proposal comes amid concerns about copyright issues, jobs and data centres. The government's use of the technology will be managed from the newly established Office of AI. Senior lecturer at the ANU School of Cybernetics, Jessamy Perriam, says it's a significant move, but more detail is needed.
11: Yes, it's a whole of government approach, but who gets the final say still and what priorities will be kind of held above others.
9: A sick northern giant petrel recovered from a beach on Queensland's Sunshine Coast has now tested negative to H5 bird flu. A total of 13 cases have so far been confirmed in Australia, in WA, South Australia and New South Wales. Biosecurity expert Associate Professor Richard Bradhurst says for now there's no evidence of spread within our shores, but authorities are on alert.
12: The current season of birds coming up from the southern oceans is now, so from May to August, but from August to November, we'll have the flyways active coming down from Asia. So that'll be another period where we'll keep our eyes open.
9: And opposition leader Angus Taylor is categorically ruling out joining forces with One Nation to form government. In finance, the Dow Jones up 9 points at the close, the Nasdaq up 233. One Australian dollar is currently buying 69.7 US cents.
4: At Sydney's Classic Hits 2UE, we love playing classic hits. And there's plenty more of them coming up straight after the news and weather.
13: Spain is the first nation through to the final of the FIFA World Cup following a 2-0 win over France in the semi-finals. The European champions will play the winner of tomorrow morning's match between England and Argentina. Tigers coach Benji Marshall is taking responsibility for the Jerome Luai contract saga that has engulfed the club. The marquee playmaker will join the Eels next season after being told to move on by Marshall. The coach says mistakes have been made since Luai's signing as PNG's first player for 2028.
14: The buck starts and stops with me as the coach. And I said to the team, it'll become a distraction if we let it become a distraction. I think, like, I let the players down there where I probably let it become a distraction. Obviously, we've got injuries and whatnot, but we've gone a bit backwards from where we were. And I think that's down to me.
13: And Giants defender Lachie Whitfield is on track to return in Sunday's clash against Essendon. That's sport. I'm Mike Pearsall.
9: 26-8, that's the latest news and sport.
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15: In Constitution Hill, we're still struggling. Old Windsor Road, southbound passing Hammers Road, following a multi-car crash earlier this morning. Only one lane of traffic's been getting through. Liverpool, Hume Highway at Campbell Street. We've got a three-car crash, southbound a lane's blocked off. Delays on the M4 motorway, citybound from Eastern Creek through to the Prospect Highway. The M7, M2 merge is quite slow this morning, inbound through Balcombe Hills. Patchy traffic on the M5, citybound towards Fairford Road in Padstow. 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I'm Brittany Gorrell. That's latest traffic on Classic Hits 2UE.
4: 2UE Sydney weather.
9: Partly cloudy with showers more likely later in the day. A marine wind warning is in place. A top of 18 degrees on the coast, 19 in the west. Cloudy with showers tomorrow. Morning showers expected Friday. Early showers then clearing Saturday. A partly cloudy day Sunday and mostly clear by Monday. Right now 11 degrees in town. Humidity 67%. It's 7 degrees at Bankstown, 8 at Campbelltown, 11 Lucas Heights, 5 degrees at Penrith, 10 at Terry Hills, 12 at Gosford.
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Sydney's home of classic hits, 2UE. It's Cathy with Bob Seger. If you're an early starter and you've got us on at work already this morning, let us know on the text line. Always happy to give your workplace a shout out. 0488151151. Good morning to Josie and the crew at the Natural Choice Cafe in High Street in Penrith. Classic hits blaring there while they're landing their famous avocado omelettes on the table. Oh, yummo. Thank you for making 2UE your station while you're feeding hungry tummies this morning. 21 to 8, Spain locked in for the FIFA World Cup final. Our sports guru, Timmy Gilbert, next at Classic Hits 2UE.

0: Sunshine in human form is Dolly Parton. Classic hits to you. It's 14 to 8. Sunshine for Sydney today too. 17 on the coast, 18 in the city, 19 for Penrith.
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0: Hello to you, Timmy. Let's start with a big NRL story this morning. A huge boost for the Eels.
2: Yeah, absolutely, Kath. All the talk is over. Obviously, Phil Waugh from rugby came in and said we could take Jerome Luai for a year. Well, it hasn't happened. Jerome Luai has officially signed a chaotic blockbuster one-year deal with the Parramatta Eels for 2027, as I wish you a very good morning. And we know the West Tigers agreed to cut him loose a year early to dodge that massive salary cap headache. And this sets up a pretty wild single season pit stop in Para, doesn't it? Luai jets off to be the headline act for Papua New Guinea in 2028. But 1 year at Parramatta, look, I think a lot of Eels fans will like this. They're coughing up $700,000, which isn't a lot really for a player of his ability. If he can come in and leave a legacy of success, because Parramatta, as we know, haven't won the premiership since 1986. Now, the move completely reunites Luai and Mitchell Moses. Of course, they did so well for New South Wales back in 2024. So, yeah, good news for Parramatta. It's been a pretty grim old decade for the Eels, or more. So, Jerome Luai, let's hope he can stay fit for Para and do some good things in the 1 year that he's there.
0: Yeah, good shot in the arm for them. Just a little bit of golf too, Timmy. The British Open only a couple of days away now, a few days away, and it's being hosted at a pretty special place too.
2: Oh, Royal Birkdale. Absolutely love it. I've had the unique pleasure and privilege of playing that golf course a couple of times. Of course, it's where Ian Baker Finch won his Open Championship, and they're four of my favourite days of the year. As you know, Kath, I absolutely love the game. And the World Elite touching down. It's the 154th Open Championship, July 16 to 19. The Claret Jug is on the line. And for the first time since Jordan Spieth's wild dune-hopping victory back in 2017, it's hard to believe it's nearly 10 years ago, because Jordan Spieth hit the scene, hit it hard, won all these majors, and then he's gone cold. He says he's back playing some of his best golf, so Jordan Spieth's got his hand up, but there's plenty of other players as well. Rory Birkdale, it just looks like it was meant to have a golf course there and the Open Championship. Let's hope some of our Australians can be up there punching. We've got some players in form at the moment.
0: And we're right at the pointy end of the FIFA World Cup now, Timmy. 7 o'clock Monday, our time, is the final, and the first team just locked in.
2: Yeah, my alarm went off early this morning in Spain, all over France, to reach the World Cup final. Dominant on the ball, overcoming an ocean. Oh, this was outrageous. It was dramatic. Academy Award winning dives everywhere, Kath. And you've got to expect it in a game of this magnitude. But Spain, they nullified Mbappe and they got the 2-0 win. So well done to them. And they are through to the final. They have booked their spot. Talk about acting, Kath. Tomorrow, football's ultimate soap opera drops. It's biggest episode yet. England and Argentina resume their legendary bitter feud in a blockbuster World Cup semi. All my English mates are ringing, texting, WhatsApping. They all want to have side bets. Lionel Messi is hunting the ultimate fairy tale swan song, while Jude Bellingham and Thomas Tuchel are desperate to finally end 60 years of English football misery. So that's all on tomorrow morning to see who plays Spain.
0: Timmy's here thanks to Winty Leagues, who have the jingle bells ringing at the moment, Tim.
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0: Oh, yeah.
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0: Oh, join the club. 11 to 8, and it's them at Classic Hits 2UE.

0: 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Sydney traffic.
1: Constitution Hill on Old Windsor Road passing Hammers Road. There's been a multi-car crash earlier this morning. It's still causing the closure of two of three southbound lanes and it's quite heavy through the area. Liverpool, three-car crash southbound Hume Highway towards Campbell Street. Expect some congestion citybound on the M5 motorway moving towards Fairford Road. The M7 quite slow eastbound heading down past Old Windsor Road towards the M2 merge. Delays around Cremorne citybound for Military Road as you pass Murdoch Street. Fancy saving on fancy chocolate? Aldi prices just got Aldier across the Moser Roth range. 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I'm Brittany Gorrell. That's the latest traffic on Classic Hits 2UE.

0: Nice one from Chicago. Classic hits to you. It's Kathy, 3 to 8. What about this for a story in the news this morning? A woman has saved her husband from being sucked out of a plane. They were on a flight between Greece and Germany and the window beside him shattered. Wouldn't that be a flight you'd remember forever? Josh has the rest of the morning's news for us, and let's play our $1,000 minute. Some play money in the back pocket. 10 trivia questions answered correctly inside a minute for $1,000. Question one, which bank used the line, which bank, in its advertising? 1-300-102-222. Which one do you associate which bank with? 1-300-102-222.
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6: It's 8 o'clock. Good morning. I'm Josh Bryant. A key crossbencher says she wishes the government had gotten on the front foot sooner when it comes to artificial intelligence. The Prime Minister will use a speech to unveil a new Office of AI to oversee the use of technology and ensure uniform rules across the government. The government will also speak with workers, businesses and unions to address various issues around the emerging technology. Independent Allegra Spender telling Today people recognise the technology brings both benefits and threats.
7: It is appropriate that the government takes this on more actively, but I want to see some real action here, as well as making sure Australia seizes the opportunities here.
6: The police commissioner says he has held a number of formal and informal talks about information sharing between protection agencies in the wake of the Bondi Beach terror attack. It's been revealed the New South Wales Crime Commission chief had urged the state government to push for a federal royal commission, saying that the issue of information sharing needed to be investigated. Four people are due in court charged over an arson attack on a restaurant in Sydney's inner west. Dusty Fitzpatrick explains.
8: The business at Strathfield, which is located underneath an apartment building, was damaged by flames earlier this month. Residents living upstairs were forced to evacuate, but no one was injured in the incident. Detectives have now carried out search warrants at Hurstville, Ramsgate, Bass Hill and Emu Plains. Two men aged 19 and 21 and two teenage boys aged 14 and 17 have been arrested during the searches. They've now been charged with various offences. Dusty Fitzpatrick, Sydney.
6: US Central Command is reinstating a naval blockade on Iran, escalating the standoff with Tehran for control of the Strait of Hormuz. US President Donald Trump has now backtracked on a threat to impose a 20% fee on vessels transiting through the critical route. Strategic Analysis Australia Director Michael Shoebridge says Mr. Trump wants to seek investment deals with Gulf states instead.
9: The Gulf states will be hugely unimpressed with this unstable American policy. What they want is a return to what they had before the war. They want the strait to be free to shipping.
6: There are growing fears domestic petrol prices will rise as the United States and Iran trade further strikes. The price of Brent crude oil surged more than 15% in a week, passing $84 a barrel. Also making news, the state's health minister is urging his federal counterpart again to review the tobacco excise to help address the rising tobacco black market. And a study has found muscle health may play a role in whether someone will develop type 2 diabetes. In finance, the Dow Jones up 9 points at the close. The NASDAQ up 233, one Aussie dollar buying 69.7 US cents.
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0: Facebook.
1: Andrew Abdo has begun his final day in charge of the National Rugby League before heading to Tennis Australia. Mr. Abdo has been with the NRL for 13 years, including 7 as Chief Executive Officer. He's told Today, Rugby League has become a massive part of his life.
2: To be honest, the best part of our sport is the community aspect, and I've loved being, as a dad, watching my kids grow up playing league and being part of the Rugby League community. It is pretty special.
1: Spain has booked its place in the final of the FIFA World Cup with a 2-0 win over France. It will face the winner of tomorrow morning's semi-final between England and Argentina. Sydney's Travis Pizzano will suit up in Major League Baseball's All-Star Game this morning. The former number one draft pick is the 4th Aussie to do so, getting picked in his rookie season. And Tadej Pogačar has won Stage 10 of the Tour de France, extending his overall lead. That's sport. I'm Mike Pearsall.
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5: M5 motorway delays building eastbound at Currajong Road with a truck and car collision, shutting the right lane. Queues are back down the Hume motorway. In Constitution Hill, crews are still on scene with a multi-car crash from earlier this morning. Old Windsor Road southbound just as you pass Hammers Road. We're looking heavy southbound down the Eastern Distributor out towards a Moore Park exit this morning. Traffic around Double Bay, very heavy for New South Head Road moving towards Bellevue Road. And we are seeing some pretty heavy congestion getting onto the Anzac Bridge inbound through Roselle. 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I'm Brittany Gorrell. That's the latest traffic on Classic Hits 2UE.
4: 2UE Sydney weather.
3: Partly cloudy with showers more likely later in the day. A marine wind warning is in place. A top of 18 degrees on the coast, 19 in the west. Cloudy with showers tomorrow. Morning showers expected Friday. Early showers then clearing Saturday. A partly cloudy day Sunday and mostly clear by Monday. Right now 11 degrees in town. Humidity 67%. It's 7 degrees at Bankstown, 8 at Campbelltown, 11 Lucas Heights, 5 degrees at Penrith, 10 at Terry Hills, 12 at Gosford.
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Sydney's home of classic hits, Tuyui, Promises, and it's Kathy. This coming Monday, 7 o'clock, FIFA World Cup final. And if you've missed the news this morning, Spain has just booked its place, beating France earlier our time today, which is the 14th of July in France, which means it happened right in the middle of their Bastille Day celebrations. Ouch. Won't put a dampener on ours, though. The Sydney Bastille Festival kicks off tomorrow, 13th year of this great festival around the rocks and Circular Quay. It's 4 days of French food and wine and music and culture, all sorts of things like cabaret and street performances and open-air cinema, and for the first time, a new French-inspired flea market. They have a good website, too. It's just bastillefestival.com.au if you want to see what's happening around Circular Quay and the rocks for the Bastille celebrations. 8:09. Love this time of the morning. We're just getting ready to play the $1,000 minute next at Classic Hits 2UE.

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1: 10 questions, 60 seconds, $1,000. 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
0: We're saying good morning to Bill, who lives down near Canberra. So whereabouts exactly are you, Bill?
2: Yeah, we're in Bungendore, which is on the King's Highway towards the coast.
0: Gee, it'd be cold, cold there in the mornings at the moment, wouldn't it?
2: Well, it's only around 0 degrees here at the moment, but it's a normal day.
0: It's only zero, but that's all normal. All right. Well, I hope you've got the mockies on or the fire burning, have you?
2: Yeah, we've got the heaters going.
0: Bill, let's get you some cash here this morning. 10 trivia questions can win you $1,000. If you don't know an answer to one of these questions I'm about to fire at you, just pass and we'll come back to it at the end if we have time. Now, I need to take your first answer. We've never had anyone walk away empty-handed. It's $10 for every correct answer, but I want you to win $1,000, Bill. So have you got the grey matter switched on? You ready to go?
2: Do my best. We're ready to go.
0: Which bank used the line, which bank, in its advertising?
2: Commonwealth Bank.
0: According to the saying, what do actions speak louder than?
2: Words.
0: How many legs on a butterfly?
2: 8.
0: Has Brazil or Argentina won more FIFA World Cup titles?
2: Argentina.
0: Starting with P, what name is given to a word that is spelt the same forwards as it is backwards?
2: Palindrome.
0: Which is the only fruit with seeds on the outside?
2: Pass.
0: The Suez Canal connects the Red Sea and which other?
2: Mediterranean.
0: What are 9 fives?
2: 45.
0: Bono is the lead singer for which Irish band?
2: U2.
0: What relation to you is your brother's son?
2: Nephew.
0: Fruit with seeds on the outside. No, there it is. Time has run out.
2: Okay.
0: It's a good little bit of trivia, this one. The only fruit with the seeds on the outside is a strawberry.
2: Oh, dear, of course.
0: How many legs on a butterfly? 6 rather than 8. And we had a 50-50 for this one. Brazil has won more FIFA World Cup titles than Argentina. Other than that, Bill, ticks on the page everywhere here. 7 out of 10. I'm sending $70 to you.
2: Oh, I'll continue the lifestyle that I'm accustomed to with $70.
0: Good on you. Hey, have a great day. Hope it warms up for you there.
2: Thanks, Kathy.
0: 18 past 8. Let's keep the classic hits chugging along. We're just over 60 seconds from Rod Stewart at 2UE.
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4: In Constitution Hill, we are still crawling down Old Windsor Road southbound towards Hammers Road following a multi-car crash earlier this morning. Some better news though, we do have 2 lanes back open through the site here, still seeing one blocked off with crews on scene. We've got delays trying to ease up citybound on the M5 in Casula after an earlier truck and car collision has moved off. Still expect some congestion heading up the Hume Motorway northbound. Delays around Strathfield Centenary Drive north to Arthur Street. Queues are coming in from the Hume Highway eastbound. 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I'm Brittany Gorrell. That's the latest traffic on Classic Hits 2UE.

0: Sydney's home of classic hits, 2UE. What's Rod Stewart doing when he's not on stage or following the soccer? He's working on his model railway. He's mad for it. Has been for decades. A very impressive setup at Rod's place. Local modellers looking forward to the Sydney North Shore Exhibition 2. It's coming up at DY end of this month. 25 past 8. Josh is shuffling papers in the newsroom. Ready for our 8:30 news, sport and weather check. Spain through to the FIFA World Cup final.
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12: It's 8:30. Good morning. I'm Josh Bryant. The Prime Minister will take control of Australia's artificial intelligence strategy, establishing a new office in his department. Federal Politics Editor Michael Packey.
13: The PM will deliver a key speech today, outlining a suite of new principles and policies that will govern Australia's AI standards as the technology continues to grow. Anthony Albanese will announce the Office of AI will be established within the Department of Prime Minister and Cabinet. It'll be responsible for designing a unified strategy across all government departments. The move comes amid concern jobs are at risk as more data centres are built. Mr Albanese says the government will collaborate with workers, business and unions to address various issues. Michael Packey reporting.
12: The US president has walked back a proposal to charge a fee to guard the Strait of Hormuz. Donald Trump says he will instead seek an investment deal with Gulf state leaders. The United States has resumed its blockade of Iranian ports as tensions between the countries reignite. Four males, including two teenage boys, are due in court, charged over an arson attack in Sydney's Inner West. A restaurant at Strathfield, located under an apartment building, was damaged by flames earlier this month. No injuries were reported. The accused, aged between 14 and 21, have now been charged with various offences. A woman is due in court charged with child abuse offences in the state's west. Sasha Foote explains.
14: Detectives began investigating after receiving reports of online child abuse material linked to an account holder in Gilgandra. A search warrant was carried out in the town and a 35-year-old woman was arrested. She was then taken to Dubbo Police Station and charged with four counts of using a carriage service to make child abuse available. The woman is due to face court today. Sasha Foote reporting.
12: Advocates are urging the New South Wales government to sign up to a Commonwealth scheme to build essential infrastructure. The Homes for First Home Buyers program requires a dollar-for-dollar commitment from states to match a federal funding contribution. And researchers believe they may have discovered a new treatment for malaria amid emerging drug resistance. Experts say progress to eliminate the disease has stalled in recent years, meaning new medicines are essential. QAMR Birkhoffer's Bridget Barber says the parasite which causes malaria is constantly evolving.
15: This new drug, we had really promising results from the study. We found that the drug cleared the malaria parasites really quickly.
12: In finance, the Dow Jones closed up 9 points, the Nasdaq up 233, one Aussie dollar buying 69.7 US cents.
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16: Boom youngster Casey McLean will return for Penrith in the centres tomorrow night when they take on Brisbane in Parramatta. Isaiah Papali'i will also be back from concussion, while Nathan Cleary, Isaiah Yeo and Liam Martin return from origin duty. The world's best golfer, Scottie Scheffler, is enjoying an unusual preparation for his championship defence at the British Open. Scheffler missed his first cut in nearly 4 years at last week's Scottish Open. He says it's allowed him to get on the ground early at Royal Birkdale.
17: Got down here a bit earlier, just getting used to the course and getting some extra rest, which on a week in which there's some more demands on your time isn't the worst thing.
16: And in AFL, Billy Frampton has been cleared to play in Collingwood's finals defining clash with Carlton on Saturday night, the tribunal downgrading a rough conduct charge to just a fine. That's sport. I'm Mike Pearsall.
12: 26-9, that's the latest news and sport.
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18: Sydney traffic.
19: In Constitution Hill, we've still got delays with a multi-car crash from earlier this morning down Old Windsor Road southbound passing Hammers Road. Only one lane remains blocked off at the site though, so another lane has reopened. In St Mary's, Mamre Road, Lonsdale Street, we've got a two-car collision northbound. The M4, just some very light traffic eastbound at the Prospect Highway and slowing westbound past the Cumberland Highway. The main tunnel for the M4 motorway looking steady. Still experiencing delays out of East Lakes on Southern Cross Drive, city bound. 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I'm Brittany Gorrell. That's the latest traffic on Classic Hits 2UE.
18: 2UE Sydney weather.
12: Partly cloudy with showers more likely later in the day. A marine wind warning is in place. A top of 18 degrees on the coast, 19 in the west. Cloudy with showers tomorrow. Morning showers expected Friday. Early showers then clearing Saturday. A partly cloudy day Sunday and mostly clear by Monday. Right now 11 degrees in town. Humidity 67%. It's 7 degrees at Bankstown, 8 at Campbelltown, 11 Lucas Heights, 5 degrees at Penrith, 10 at Terry Hills, 12 at Gosford.
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0: 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You discovered us on a recent trip, though, to Sydney, Barry, and have taken us home again.
1: I was travelling around for about 3 hours and really getting off on the music. So since then, I've been tuning in and loving it. Everything seems to be just a great beat and just happy stuff. You feel good after listening.
0: Well, that is music to our ears because that's the goal. L-I-S-T-N-R is how you spell listener. 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

0: To Boogie Shoes On, yeah. Casey and the Sunshine Band. Classic hits to you. It's Kathy. We'll take the winter sunshine again today. 17 on the coast, 18 in the city and 19 for Penrith. July 15 says the top of the page in the history book. On this day, Australia's first savings bank opened in 1912. Which bank? Yep, the Commonwealth. CEO Matt Comyn.
1: Formally opened and started operating in July 1912. It was seen as deliberately to be there, to be the bank for all Australians, to help all people prosper, and of one in which the nation should be proud.
0: Andrew Fisher was our PM at the time, and he was the first person to make a deposit at the Commonwealth Bank. Princess Diana and Prince Charles were legally granted a divorce on this day in 1996. They'd already been separated for 4 years. British PM John Major made the announcement.
2: This decision has been reached amicably, and they will both to continue to participate fully in the upbringing of their children.
0: A couple of good voices in the birthday book. The lovely Linda Ronstadt, and it's a milestone birthday for Linda today. She's turning 80, and a little bit of disco for Wednesday morning because Alicia Bridges is 73. Gavin Miller gives us some more celebrations of July 15 at midday today for the Classic Hits Lunchbox, and we're just over 60 seconds from one of the very best from Australian Crawl at Classic Hits 2UE.
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0: 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Sydney Traffic.
1: An early morning multi-car crash in Constitution Hill, still closing one southbound lane of Old Windsor Road just as you pass Hammers Road. Ongoing investigations here. We've got delays along Auburn for Parramatta Road, eastbound from Rawson Street through to St Hilliers Road. Traffic is slow southbound coming off the Ryde Bridge for Concord Road through to Rhodes. Expect some congestion out of Eastlake, Southern Cross Drive, citybound up towards the Eastern Distributor. Slow moving southbound in North Sydney down Warringa Freeway to the Harbour Crossings and the M5 under speed eastbound at the Hume Highway. 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I'm Brittany Gorrell. That's the latest traffic on Classic Hits 2UE.

0: Classic hits to you, your home of Sunday morning 60s. Gareth McRae, 6 till 10 every weekend, rolls just the greatest 60s memories. It's 5 to 9. We're talking about fuel prices more again at the moment because they reckon within a couple of weeks we could be paying back up toward $2 a litre. Hard to find it under $1.60 around Sydney. The best still that I can do for you this morning, $1.52.9 at the Metro in Earlwood. If the needle's leaning towards E, it is on my car. Tina Turner kicks off our 9 o'clock music marathon with Scotty Menz after news, sport and weather. Billy Joel in there too.
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2: 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And today's the 80th birthday of Linda Ronstadt. You know what? I'll tell you more over lunch. The Classic Hits Lunchbox, coming up at midday on Sydney's Classic Hits 2UE.
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0: Affection. My brothers call me Fred. Mum said to me, when you grow up, you'll be ready for the slice to go on burgers or hot dogs. The crunch is very nice. 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To add to your best recipes, you'll hear me crunch on cue. 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
4: It's 9 o'clock. Good morning. I'm Josh Bryant. An investigation is underway after a man was shot dead in Sydney's northwest. Dusty Fitzpatrick reports.
5: Emergency services were called to Carlingford following reports of a shooting just after 7 o'clock this morning. Officers found a man aged in his 30s with significant injuries inside a car. He wasn't able to be revived and died at the scene. Police say he's yet to be formally identified, with a crime scene now in place. Members of the public are being urged to avoid the area. Dusty Fitzpatrick, Sydney.
4: Prime Minister Anthony Albanese will take control of Australia's AI strategy, establishing a new office within his department. The Office of AI will be responsible for designing a unified strategy across all government departments. The move comes amid concern jobs are at risk as more data centres are also built across the country. The US president is abandoning a plan to toll the use of the Strait of Hormuz, saying a better solution has been found. Donald Trump yesterday said he would be imposing a 20% fee on all cargo vessels using the key shipping lane to help cover the cost of the United States protecting the area. He says since floating the proposal, Gulf state leaders have reached out to him with an alternative.
6: They said, we'd love to do it a different way. We'd love to invest in the United States with billions and billions of dollars and continue our record-setting, because there's never been a time like this for the United States.
4: Australian drivers are being warned they could be paying almost $2 a litre for fuel as the Middle East conflict reignites. Oil prices have surged by more than 10% since Iran and the US began trading fresh strikes. The state's health minister is warning a century of work to bring down smoking rates is being undone by the surge in black market tobacco. Ryan Park is again urging the federal government to review the excise tax levels in a bid to address the problem. Australia's top science agency claims renewable energy is the most affordable way to generate power, while nuclear is the most expensive. The CSIRO's annual economic report shows demand for turbines to power data centres in the United States is causing global gas prices to rise. The agency's chief energy economist, Paul Graham, says batteries are now cheaper at supplying electricity during evening peaks.
7: This has been a really big seismic shift in the electricity sector, because instead of gas turbines being the cheapest way to deliver peak energy, batteries are now the lowest cost technology for doing that.
4: And a woman has saved her husband from being sucked out of a plane window when it shattered on their flight from Greece to Germany. In finance, the Dow Jones up 9 points at the close, the Nasdaq up 233, one Aussie dollar buying 69.7 US cents.
2: At Sydney's Classic Hits 2UE, we love playing classic hits. And there's plenty more of them coming up straight after the news and weather.
8: The West Tigers are refusing to concede defeat in their bid to end the club's 15-year finals drought. Amid the Jerome Luai contract saga, the Tigers have crashed out of the top eight, winning just two of their past 10 games. Ahead of a crunch clash with the Bulldogs, coach Benji Marshall says they'll keep fighting.
9: According to everyone, we're done, like, and dusted. Our season, well, you guys. But one thing I know about our group and myself as a coach is that we will not surrender. Like, we ain't going to throw in the towel and give up.
8: Spain is the first nation through to the FIFA World Cup final, putting on a clinic in a 2-0 win over France. The ICC is considering cutting the number of teams at next year's One Day World Cup down to 12. It was contested.

0: to be contested by 14. And Tadej Pogačar extended his overall lead with a win in Stage 10 at the Tour de France. That's sport. I'm Mike Pearsall.
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3: In Carlingford, a police operation affecting North Rocks Road at Bellevue Drive both ways. At Constitution Hill, a crash earlier this morning, Old Windsor Road. A southbound lane is blocked just past Hammers Road. At Edgecliff, we've had reports of a crash on New South Head Road near Bellevue Road. That's been affecting city bounders. And right now, the M5 motorway is a 21-minute trip from the Hume motorway to the M5 tunnel. 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
2: 2UE Sydney weather.
5: Partly cloudy with showers more likely later in the day. A marine wind warning in place. A top of 18 degrees on the coast, 19 in the west. Cloudy with showers tomorrow. Morning showers expected on Friday. Early showers but then clearing Saturday. Partly cloudy Sunday and mostly clear Monday. Right now it's 12 degrees in town. Humidity 71%. 11 degrees at Bankstown and Terry Hills. 10 at Campbelltown and Lucas Heights. 13 degrees Gosford. 8 degrees at Penrith.
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T-Rex. Sydney's 2UE. We got lucky today. Another day of sunshine, blue skies. 18 the top for our city, 19 for the west. Rain on the way tomorrow. Mamas and papas on the way next. 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

0: For mine, that is one of the greatest songs of the 60s, I reckon. Brian Wilson, a masterpiece. Beach Boys, wouldn't it be nice? As we head up to 10 o'clock, we have another winner in the World Cup today, Spain, getting through to the final, which happens on Monday morning for the keen soccer watchers. A 5 o'clock early start Monday for the final, which will be smart. I reckon England's in there too. Love to know what you think on the text line. Let's get the wrap-up of that match and also the day's news headlines next. Then back into the classic hits. Song that started as a prank from Randy Bachman to his brother who has a stutter and then turns into a number one song. BTO kicks off more back-to-back classic hits on the way.
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